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2: Shout out to my peoples who hit me up trying to get inside of one of these Drake Janus parties. You know, he's bringing it to L.A., New York, Miami, Toronto, and Houston. And apparently, you got to have the name Janus to come. It's supposed to be like the apology party because of his Janus STFU record. My thing about it is, how many Januses do you really think that we have in L.A.? And on top of that, of those Januses, how many are bad? Because I guarantee you about 70-80% are not. So we're going to see what that party look like, though. Coming up, I do got a request for that TV off. Plus, I'm going to get on a throwback from Aaliyah right now. It's Louisy.

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Taking it back a little bit with that Aaliyah, Real 92.3, your girl Shay Duty and us things. Oh, a lot of people who can relate to that track, though, as so many people are up for BET Awards this year. Everybody from French Montana and Max B to, of course, SZA, K-Dot, Drake. Everybody's up for the award, and not everybody can win. 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
7: 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Now, coming up, I do got a request for a throwback from Wiz Khalifa. Plus, I'm going to get on some K-Dot right now. Let's get into this ASAP Rocky.

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2: 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He's going to have your first chance to try to win your Raging Waters tickets, so make sure you stay tuned for that. Now, I do got a request for some Kehlani coming up, but I'm going to get on a throwback from K-Dot right now. Let's get into this, Dr. Dre. Still.

Bay, where you at? 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

0: Real 92.3 LA's new home for hip hop, DJ Leslie A. Shireen. BET weekend is going down. All right, let's talk about your chance at seeing Bryson Tiller in 7 to 10 minutes. A. Shireen, what you got coming up?
1: Yes, yes, I got that new Drake shebang coming up later. But if you got any requests, hit me up on Instagram at Aisha_Irene, all right? Keep it locked right here on Real 92.3 LA's new home for hip hop.

0: Yo, your chance to see Bryson Tiller performing. He's actually in two shows out here. He's going to be at the Honda Center on the 22nd and then on the 25th at the Intuit Dome. 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Majid Jordan and Ty Dolla $ign are going to be joined Bryson Tiller. All right, so tap in. Good luck. Aisha, what you got coming up?
1: Yes, yes. We're going to turn up with some Soak City later by Thruno Baby, but right now, let's get into this new one by Young Miami. It's called Spin That. Right here on Real 92.3. Let's go.

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0: Yo, your chance at winning some cash coming up. Real 923 LA is known for hip hop. I have that info for you next. All right, Aisha Arena is in the mix. Aisha, what you got coming up?
1: Yes, ma'am. I got that Chris Brown It Depends remix coming up later and some new YG. So keep it locked right here on Real 923 LA's new home for hip hop. Yep. Yeah.

0: 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Real 923 LA is known for hip hop. 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That's extra cash. Aisha, what you got coming up?
1: Okay, I got that Kendrick Lamar peekaboo coming up later, but right now, let's get into this new one by YG. It's called OMG. I like this one. Keep it locked right here on Real 923. Let's go.
2: Oh my God. 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

0: 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Real 923 LA is doing for hip hop. It's DJ Leslie, the Real Mix Show, Sunday nights. Yo, Bryson Tiller is going on tour and we have your way in. I'm going to give you those details in 7 to 10.
1: That's right, LA. Y'all definitely got to come check out that tour. Me and my brother Ty Dolla $ign going to be on that tour. So you already know, lock in. But check this out right now. Let me get this new one right here by Drew.

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0: Dre Sinatra, yo, Bryson Tiller, Ty Dolla $ign, Majid Jordan. 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

0: BET weekend has been so lit. Dre, I know you were outside. Make sure you're following us on Instagram to see everything that's been going down. The BET Celebrity X Game, Fan Fest, the BET Awards tonight. Keep up with all the winners, the outfits, all that good stuff. Real 923 LA. All right, hit that follow button. Dre, what you got coming up?
1: That's right. Shout out everybody who went to LA function yesterday, man. Shout out everybody in town, too. Shout out all my New York fams. You know what I'm saying? Knicks fam, stand up. I got you. But check this out right now. Let's take it to New York. Shout out my dog, Sean Dickerson. Prince Montana.

0: doing?
1: Them superpowers getting neutralized. I can only watch in silence. The famous actor we once knew is looking paranoid and now spiraling. 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Every antic is feeling distasteful. Why calculate you're not as calculated? I can even predict your angles. Fabricate stories on the family front, cause you heard Mr. Morale. 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

0: 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I'm going to tell you all about that in about 7 to 10 minutes. Aisha Irene is in the mix. What you got coming up, Aisha?
1: Yes, yes. Culture's biggest night is coming to a close. BET Awards 2026. I know everybody's outside, so I'm going to keep you turned up with some new Rick Ross on the way. And right now, let's get into this new one by Baby Keem and Kendrick Lamar. It's called Good Flirts right here on Real 92.3. Let's go.

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0: That's my sis, Aisha Irene, holding it down. I'm your girl, DJ Leslie, and the iHeartRadio Music Festival is going down. Las Vegas, September 18th and 19th, T-Mobile Arena, Cardi B, Snoop Dogg, many more hitting that stage. All right, tap in with Big Boy's Neighborhood and with the Cruise Show for your chance to win those tickets. All right, good luck. Aisha, what you got coming up?
1: Yes, ma'am. I got that Leon Thomas mutt coming up later, but right now, let's get into this new one by Rick Ross. It's called Minx in Miami, right here on Real 92.3 LA's new home for him.

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0: Jay Leslie, it's a real mix show. Sunday nights, Aisha Irene is in the mix. Listen, BET weekend, or week, I should say, has been so popping. Aisha, I know you were out and about. If you want to keep up with everything that's been going down, make sure you're following us on Instagram, Monet23LA, all right? Aisha, what you got coming up?
1: Yes, ma'am. I've been outside all week at parties, listening sessions. And me and Mariana from Big Boys Neighborhood covered the red carpet and attended the show. If you want to see all that, check us out on Instagram at Real923LA. And you can check it out on my Instagram too at Aisha_Irene. All right. Coming up, I got Don Toliver Body. But right now, let's get into this new one by LMA. It's called 100 right here on Real 92.3. Let's go.

0: 3 LA's Young for Hip Hop Sunday Funday is going down. DJ Leslie, we're in here, man. And make sure you're following us on the gram. Keep up with everything happening at BET Weekend. It's been so much fun. So many amazing artists are in town. And shout out to SZA. She hit the stage with Summer Walker. Aisha, I think you were there. So lit. We have some clips up on our gram, Relay 23 LA. Aisha Irene, what you got coming up, sis?
1: Yep, I was there too. Check that out on our Instagram, like Leslie said. Coming up later, I got Kehlani Folded, but right now let's get into this new one. It's called Motion Party by Boss Man D-Lo. I love this one. Keep it locked right here on Road 92.3. Let's go.

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16: It's Scotty B. from Elvis Duran and the Morning Show On Demand. 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I bet you're smiling right now because Daisy or Muggsy or Bear or Miss Buttercup or whatever their name was a special dog that helped define your childhood. 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

BET Weekend in LA is officially coming to a close. 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

Kehlani, one of the big winners of the BET Awards tonight. 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
7: 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Nothing but nueva música by request of new Kehlani, Usher, Shoulda Never. And have you seen those clips from the Chris Brown and Usher tour? They officially kicked off over the weekend. Yeah, it is wild, okay? Right now, by request, it's at 310 Baby Sex City. I'm Real 92.3 with Paulina.

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0: Pickable. By request, Leon Thomas with Mutt. Also, that Dave and Thames rain dance. All coming your way inside the Real After Hours show with Paulina. Your Sunday fun day. We're closing out together right here. It's Tyga, Rack City.
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0: 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It is Real 92.3, LA's new home for hip hop. If you're from out of town, bienvenido. This is Los Angeles. Coming your way, I got that new Nipsey Hussle, Bino Rideau. It's called Sacrifices. Also, the Loonies, I got 5 on it. Keeping it real West Coast. Right now, with Cyrano Baby, Soak City.

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0: 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Oh my God. 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Oh my God. 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
1: 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Right now, I'm Rob the Scientist, Burnin' Blue.

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5: 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Hey.

Arsis Keilani, one of the big winners for BET Awards. 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Go peep that. In the meantime, I am Paulina. If you're in town for the BET Awards, or if you're in town for a soccer game, the World Cup, of course, SoFi Stadium, this is Real 92.3 LA's new home for hip-hop. Coming your way, YG Shoreline Mafia with Hollywood. Also, that new French Montana and Max B. Ever since you left me, right after this, Keilani, folded.

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0: At the house with it, watching sinners.
1: Who you with?
0: On the couch with my favorite sinner. I was about to, but you convinced us. 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

Get up, get up, wake up, wake up. It's the Real After Hours Show with Paulina, waking you up on this Monday morning. And look, what better way to drink your little cafecito than with a Too Short classic. I got Blow the Whistle headed your way. Also some Shoreline Mafia. All after this is that K-Dap Peekaboo on Real 92.3. Vámonos.

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14: 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Thank you for hanging out with me all weekend long. LA, buenos dias, Los Angeles. Happy Monday morning, all right? I'll be back here to do it all over again next weekend. Up until then, you can always catch up with me off air at It's Paulina Ma. In the meantime, I already saw Big Boy and the whole crew walking these halls. They're getting ready to take over and hold you down for the rest of the morning. I'm gonna leave you with that brand new Chris Brown, Obvious. I got that coming your way all after this. Kehlani, Folded, Unreal, 92.3.

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1: I was calling about a charge that I have here for $1,151.27, and it says that there's framing and a queen-size bed.
0: Okay.
1: And my name is Luther, and the last name is Lufeig. L-U-F-F-E-I-G-H.
0: It actually says that it was picked up by your wife.
1: By my wife? Are there any, like, cameras there at the store? She has short, long, blonde hair with, like, an afro with a small mustache, smooth face. Look kind of like Martha Stewart if she looked like Beyonce. She kind of looked like Rihanna if you have your eyes closed.
0: Sir, I'm confused why you're describing her.
1: I'm just going to be honest with you. I caught her dating another man, and I jumped out the car to say something to them, and he knocked out my two front teeth and banged the back of my head up against the concrete, so she know I can't fight. It just hurts.
0: Listen,
1: can I ask you this, furniture lady?
0: Yeah.
1: Why do women cheat?
0: I am not sure.
1: Why did you cheat?
0: Okay, I simply take calls for furniture.
1: I haven't had a new bed in 11 years.
0: You need to come in here and get a new bed.
1: Why would I get a new bed when my wife is another man on the new bed that I just paid for?
0: You seem not confident, Luther.
1: Would you be confident whistling out to your kids and your kids dialing 911 and telling security that's not my father?
0: Oh, God.
1: So if you continue to sell beds to, you know, these harlots.
0: You're attacking me. I've done nothing wrong.
1: I don't know what all three of y'all did on that bed. You want to show me the tape, freak?
0: No.
1: I'm going to go pick my wife up, and we'll be there in about 45 minutes.
0: We don't need people like you coming into the store.
1: Oh, you people like you. Okay, there it is. I've heard that before.
0: Oh, God.
1: People like you.
0: Yeah.
1: No. Don't worry about people like me. The victims! Goodbye from the people like me.
0: No.
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0: Big Boys Neighborhood. All right, and now Louis G is up in here. What up, Lou Dog, the parent?
1: Yeah, so there's parents admitting these certain rules that they once swore they would follow, but eventually gave up on once they became parents.
0: Such
1: and
0: as?
1: Had to deal with it. For example, me. Like, I've always said, like, man, why are these kids with no shoes on? You know what I mean? Why are they running around the house with no shoes on? Why are they outside with no shoes on? Mm-hmm. Bro, have you ever tried putting on shoes on a 2-year-old toddler who's in their terrible twos?
2: Oh, yeah, Yael, because he's still two. Right?
1: Yael is still 2 years old, dog.
2: Yael been two for a long time.
3: Yeah, except for content, I think.
1: But it's a struggle, bro.

0: $5
1: man. Baby clothes is not that cheap.
2: Hey, dude, what did you think you never do that you do now? I never thought that I would eat onions.
3: What? That's crazy.
2: Yeah, man. I never thought that I would eat onions, man.
1: That's
2: true.
3: Yeah. Another thing.
2: No, you don't have to. I don't have a gun to your head.
3: I got a
2: little paw.
3: Like, yeah.
2: But for those out there, man, what do you think you'd never, at some point you're like, man, I'd never do that. But you do it now.
1: Damn.
2: You know? Yeah, like Veto, she didn't used to drink coffee.
3: Oh,
2: and now
3: okay.
2: My wife, she's a coffee drinker.
1: Oh.
2: Yeah, man. But what did you think you would never do that you do now?

0: Big Boy's Big Neighborhood. Boy. All righty now. Your chance to speak on it. What did you think you never do that you do now? We're going to bring Carla into the neighborhood to see what's going down with Carla. Carla, hello.
1: Hello.
0: Hello there,
1: boy.
0: Carla. Carla, what did you think you never do, Carla, that you do now?
1: So growing up, I will always say that I will never, ever marry someone that is not Mexican just because, you know, I grew up very cultural, you know, with so many traditions. So I wanted to keep it that way as when I get married. Mm-hmm. And now, you know, I've been with my husband for 15 years. We have 3 kids, and he is Colombian.
0: Ah, Colombian. What does your family think?
2: Yeah.
0: I thought she was going to say, like, he's like a white surfer guy from, like, Malibu.
1: No.
0: What did your family have any odds with it?
1: No, they really didn't. I think for us, it was just in the beginning, it was very different, just like food-wise, different traditions, just, you know, music. Everything was very different. And even the way that he speaks, you know, with his accent, like a lot of the words, we say them the same, but they have different meanings.
0: Mm-hmm.
1: Or they just, you know, they use completely different words from our vocabulary. So it was just that. And then now, you know, we've been together for so many years. Like, now he likes Mexican food. You know, I like Colombian food.
0: Oh, you know? See? Look how God works.
2: Right.
0: You know what I'm saying?
1: Yeah.
0: Look how God works.
2: I
0: ain't mad at it. I'm glad at it.
2: Yes.
0: All righty, now we're going to bring Sabrina into the neighborhood. Carla, thank you so much. Got to bring Sabrina into the neighborhood. Sabrina, hello.
3: Hello.
0: Hello there. Sabrina, what do you do now that you thought you would never do?
3: Well, now I put my husband's laundry away, and I put away his clean underwear away.
0: Really, though? You thought that you would never be one of those ladies like, I'm not doing that.
3: Yeah, no, you know, he met me. I was a single mom, and I worked 2 jobs, and I was like, no, I'm never going to take care of a man like that again. You know, my son's dad was wrong to me, and now 14 years later, my 16-year-old son makes fun. Mom, you're only single for 2 years. Andres saved us. Now you don't have to work.
0: There it is. There it is. And you say that at one point, you're like, I'm not doing that for nobody else.
4: For another man.
0: Yeah, now I come home and there it is.
2: Hey, but he retired her. She don't got to work anymore.
0: Right.
2: So, you
0: sometimes
2: know?
0: Working at the house is the hardest job.
2: Right. That is true. Yeah.
0: True.
2: I know. Which one do I want?
3: So I could at least put away his underwear.
0: There it is right there. I love it. What did you think you never do that you do now? Hit us up, Big Boy.

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0: Different, yeah, I'm different. I'm different, yeah, I'm different. I'm different, yeah, I'm different. Pull up to the scene with my cellar messing.
1: Big Boys Thank Neighborhood. God. Oh my God, these phone lines. They want to thank everybody that's calling us up in the neighborhood as well, man. What do you do now that you thought you would never do? What did you think you never do that you do now? We're going to bring Arthur into the neighborhood and see what's going down with Arthur up in here. Arthur? Hello.
2: Hello.
1: Hello there, Arthur. Arthur, what city are you calling from? Boogie. Hello there.
2: I'm calling from Lancaster.
1: Lancaster up in here. Arthur, what did you think you'd never do that you do now?
2: Be as soft as I am.
1: Explain, yes.
2: Well, I grew up as an orphan, right? I didn't have nobody. And so I grew up kind of hard. And for a long time, like, I lived on the streets. I used to think myself like a little gangster. Then I met my wife, and it's like she came into my life and just changed everything. She changed even my name, dude. I didn't even go by Arthur.
1: Oh, really? So you didn't even go by Arthur before?
2: No, dude. I didn't dress this way, talk this way. Man, I look this way, none of it.
1: Hey, man, look at God. Yeah. Look at God, man. Put the right person in your life, huh?
3: Yeah.
1: Hey, man, he was like, I don't think I'd be this soft.
3: Right. Yeah.
1: Yeah, man.
2: You got me in the car right now going to get coffee, bro.
1: Yeah. Yeah. Drink no damn coffee. Let's go get a coffee. All right.
3: That is the right man.
1: Bro, I want a latte venti or whatever that is.
3: All right. Let me get a matcha.
1: Yeah, matcha, bro. In a quarter zip. Hey, man, I love it. He had a story. His test became his testimony.
3: Absolutely.
1: I love it. Let's bring Megan into the neighborhood. Thank you so much, Arthur. Let's bring Megan into the neighborhood. Megan, hello.
4: Hello.
1: Go ahead now. All right, now. Megan, what city are you calling from, Megan?
4: Chino Hills.
1: Chino Hills.
3: Yes, sir.
1: Up in here. All right, now, Megan, what do you do now that you thought you'd never do? What did you think you'd never do that you do now?
4: My entire life, I've always said I would never, ever, ever date a Laker fan. I grew up a Bulls fan, even growing up in Southern California. And here comes my husband. He gets a paper cut. Purple and gold will come right out. He can name the starting five from, like, 1992. He everything. And he's the best person in my life, the best side of me.
1: So you got yourself a diehard Laker fan.
5: It's a rivalry.
4: A diehard Laker fan, and I wear black when I go to the game to show neutrality.
1: I heard that.
3: She's a respectful queen.
1: So,
4: I love him more than I hate the Lakers.
1: I love it.
5: That's corny.
1: Yeah, that was kind of a compliment, too.
3: Right.
1: So you wear black?
4: I wear black to the Lakers.
1: Oh, so I love it. Now, with Louie, you're a Chargers fan.
5: Yeah, I'm a hardcore
1: and Myra
5: Chargers fan.
1: Is a
5: hardcore Raiders fan.
1: Raiders fan.
5: Yes.
1: So how do y'all come to a happy medium?
5: We just watch the game in different rooms.
3: Baby fighting.
5: That's the media we get.
1: Megan, I'm going to put you on hold so you can do some counseling, all right? Louie needs some counseling. Yeah, she says she loves her husband more than she loves him more than, like, more than she hates the Lakers.
3: Yeah, more than she hates the Lakers.
1: She loves him more than she hates the Lakers.
3: Now there that's
1: it is.
3: Love.
1: There it is. Yeah. You know what I'm saying? And it's also kind of a compliment.
5: Yeah.
1: What did you think you never do that you do now? Hit us up, Big Boys Neighborhood.

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1: I was calling about a charge that I have here for $1,151.27, and it says that there's framing and a queen size bed.
0: Okay.
1: And my name is Luther, and the last name is Luffey, L-U-F-F-E-I-G-H.
0: It actually says that it was picked up by your wife.
1: By my wife? Are there any, like, cameras there at the store? She has short, long, blonde hair with, like, an afro, with a small mustache, smooth face. Look kind of like Martha Stewart if she looked like Beyonce. She kind of looked like Rihanna if you have your eyes closed.
0: Sir, I'm confused why you're describing her.
1: I'm just going to be honest with you. I caught her dating another man, and I jumped out the car to say something to them, and he knocked out my two front teeth and banged the back of my head up against the concrete, so she know I can't fight. Oh, it just hurts.
0: Listen,
1: can I ask you this, furniture lady?
0: Yeah.
1: Why do women cheat?
0: I am not sure.
1: Why did you cheat?
0: Okay, I simply take calls for furniture.
1: I haven't had a new bed in 11 years.
0: You need to come in here and get a new bed. But
1: why would I get a new bed when my wife is another man on the new bed that I just paid for?
0: You seem not confident, Luther.
1: Would you be confident whistling out to your kids and your kids dialing 911 and telling security that's not my father?
0: Oh, God.
1: So if you continue to sell beds to, you know, these harlots.
0: You're attacking me. I've done nothing wrong.
1: I don't know what all three of y'all did on that bed. You want to show me the tape, freak?
0: No.
1: I'm going to go pick my wife up, and we'll be there in about 45 minutes.
0: We don't need people like you coming into the store.
1: Oh, people like you. Okay, there it is. I've heard that before.
0: Oh, God,
1: people like you.
0: Yeah.
1: No,
0: okay,
1: don't worry about people like me. The victims! Goodbye from the people like me.
0: No.
1: 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Injured in an accident, go to westcoasttriallawyers.com and get the most with West Coast.
2: 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I am
3: reincarnated. I'm a stargazer. Life goes on, honey.

0: big boys' neighborhood. All righty now. Your chance to speak on it. What did you think you'd never do that you do now? We're going to bring Nadia into the neighborhood to see what's going on. Nadia, hello.
1: Hello.
0: Hello there, Nadia. Nadia, what city are you calling from?
1: I'm calling from Chino.
0: Chino up in here. Nadia, what did you think you'd never do that you do now, Nadia?
1: I never thought that I would date somebody younger than me.
0: Go ahead now. I heard that. All right. Amen. People say it.
2: I do say
0: yeah,
2: that.
0: Like, oh, that's gross. How could he? Yeah. Is he immature? And then,
1: I would always say, there is no way. And then guys that were like 2 years younger than me would come up to me and I'd be like, oh, hell no.
0: Really?
1: And
0: now?
1: And then now I'm dating somebody that's 16 years younger than me.
3: Whoa!
0: 16 years?
3: That's awesome.
1: 16.
0: Wow. Yes. Nadia, do you have kids?
1: I have a kid with him. I had kids prior.
0: Okay.
1: I had two, and then we have a kid together.
0: I heard that. Wow. So 16-year age difference.
3: Wow.
0: What,
1: yes.
0: What
1: I'm 41, and he's 25.
0: Oh, Lord have mercy. You're 41, and he's 25? All righty, now, yes. How old is your oldest kid before him?
1: My oldest kid, well, right now she's 13.
0: All righty, and

0: No, we actually met at a friend's barbecue, not even at a bar or anything like that. It was at a friend's barbecue.
1: Oh, I wow. heard that. And look, it works now. What did you think you never do that you do now? Hit us up, Big Boy's Neighborhood.
2: Hey, this is Shirley from LA. Big Boy, thank you so much for making us laugh every morning.
3: Big Boy!
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0: Big Boy's Neighborhood, what did you think you'd never do that you do now? We're going to bring Crystal into the neighborhood and see what's going down with Crystal. Crystal, hello.
1: Hello.
0: Hello there, Crystal. Crystal, what city are you calling from?
1: I'm calling from La Puente, in the San Gabriel Valley.
0: Come on now. We know it, love. All righty now, Crystal, what did you think you never do that you do now?
1: Well, you know, growing up in a Mexican family, I have a lot of tío Jesús, primo Jesús, chulis, you know? Mm-hmm. And I used to tell myself in college, like, oh, you know, I'm never going to date somebody whose name is Jesús. That's so paisa. No offense. And I've been with my husband now for 13 years.
0: And his name
1: and
0: is?
1: His name is Jesús.
0: There he is.
2: Chewy.
0: Yeah, man. Hey, man. And our Jesús, he's on the road right now doing some comedy. Right. But you said you never dated Jesús. You had a name.
3: Yeah.
0: Oh, man.
3: Chupaisa.
0: Hey, man, what about when you first met your husband and he introduced himself? Were you like, ah?
1: I know, I was, yeah, because we were friends. We were friends first, and I thought, oh, I can't, I'm, you know, he's not for me. His name is Jesús.
3: Red flag. If your name is Jesús, red flag.
0: I love it, though, because, you know, at some point, that's when you start thinking, like, oh, my God, I'm falling in love with Jesús. Hey, Crystal,
1: I tell youngsters, like, never say never, because that's what you're going to end up with.
0: I tell people the same thing. Never say never. Give yourself a little out.
2: So your family parties are always, hey, tocayo, hey, tocayo, hey, tocayo. Jesús, Jesús, Jesús.
3: Yeah, for real.
0: Hey, man, did people...
1: I hear Chewy all the time.
0: Did people know that you weren't going to date, like, a certain name? Like a Jesús?
1: Yeah, no, I was never secretive about it, and I think it's funny. So, like, when I, you know, I tell them the story, but yeah, they don't hate me or anything.
0: Right. Well, I wish you and Jesús many more years.
3: Yes.
0: You know what I'm saying?
1: Thank you.
0: You're more than welcome, and you found them. All righty, let's bring David into the neighborhood and see what's going down with David. Had to save it for David. David, hello.
4: Hello.
0: Hello there, David. David, what city are you calling from?
4: This is David from Torrance.
0: David from Torrance. You got everything. Right. David, what did you think you never do that you do now?
4: Babe, growing up, going to the grocery store, I remember my mom opening up the eggs, making sure there's no cracked eggs in there. I'm like, man, this is embarrassing. I'm that parent now, man.
0: Yep. I'm that guy.
3: That's real, bro.
0: Hey, man, yeah, and I'll move a dozen around. Like, nah, this is crack.
3: I checked my strawberries.
0: Yeah, like... you see that big one? Yeah. Sometimes I even move some strawberries.
3: Yeah.
0: We saying too much. What did

0: Lots of places can expose you to identity theft.
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0: Big Boys Neighborhood.
1: Oh, man, these phone lines. I love it. I love it. Hit us up, man. What did you think you'd never do that you do now? We're going to bring Anonymous into the neighborhood. I don't know why this would be anonymous, but guess we'll find out. Anonymous, hello.
2: Hello.
1: Hello there. Anonymous, what did you think you would never do that you do now?
2: Big, I said I would never talk to or date more than one person at a time, and I'm doing it.
1: Oh, now I see why you're anonymous. Oh, right. Go ahead now. I heard, so are you dating two or few?
2: Few.
1: I heard that.
3: But you're not exclusive, though, right? Like, it's not an actual relationship. You're just seeing them so often. It's right. Not like...
2: Right, right. I'm not, like, cheating. I don't have, like, double life or nothing like that. But still, like, I used to be like, how do people juggle, like, oh, I got dinner with this one this night, and then we're going on the trip with this one other. Nah. I was always like, who has time for that? Like,
3: that's so
2: bad
3: true.
2: Memory, so everybody has the same nickname because I'm not trying to make no mistakes.
3: Oh, my God.
1: That is... Hey, and you know what, Anonymous? I'm not going to even ask you the nickname because that'll just totally blow you out the water. But yeah, you know, because I'll see people all the time and be like, I'll never go back with somebody that cheated on me. Then
3: right.
1: In
3: yeah.
1: life, it's like, damn, you arrived.
3: Yeah.
1: You arrived. But let me ask you this, Anonymous. Do any of the guys know that you're seeing other guys?
4: Or girls.
1: Or girls?
2: Well, there's no girls.
1: Okay.
2: One guy does know. He knows everything. He just does not care. Like, he's been around for, like, a long time. We'd be on and off, so.
1: I heard that.
2: But the other, yeah, he's just like, whatever.
1: Hey, man, to put up with it, though, for him to put up with it, it's bomb.
3: Yeah.
1: Whatever you talking about or whatever you got. I'm like, all right, as long as you come back to me. You know what I'm saying?
3: I love that.
1: Anonymous, as long as it's a boomerang, go on and come back. You know what I'm saying?
3: She got a whole roster.
1: Yeah, she got a starting three.
3: Right.
1: I ain't mad at you, Anonymous.
4: I love it.
3: I want her for president.
1: Yeah. Well, we got somebody. Right, is that Shalon we bringing into the neighborhood?
4: Shalon.
1: All right, then let's bring Shalon into the neighborhood. Shalon, hello.
5: Hello.
1: Hello there,
5: hi,
1: Shalon.
5: Guys.
1: Doing amazing, Shalon, calling from the salon. All righty, now, Shalon, what did you think you'd never do, Shalon, that you do now?
5: I said I would never be the type of parent that would party with their children. My son and I hang out, we party, we go out of town together, we club. See? I'm like, he's such a dope individual.
1: But I love it.
5: And so we have cool. a ball. He's one of, like, my best friends.
1: I hope
5: and,
1: I can
5: yeah,
1: have that
5: 30,
1: with my kids.
5: I'll be 50.
1: I heard that.
5: And we look more like brother and sister, I guess, too. That might make it a little bit better. But he's actually a dope human being. I'm like, I want to hang around you all the time.
1: Hey, man, I love it, man. I love hanging out with my kids. I love hanging out with my son is in college now, so you know I'm not as cool anymore.
5: Yeah.
1: But my daughter,
5: when they graduate that sense and they become their own individual, it's like you see a different transition. And I absolutely love the man that he is. And
1: I love it.
5: Yeah, we hang out, we drink, we party together, and it's so awesome.
1: Cool. Do you smoke weed?
5: I do not.
1: Okay, I'm about to say, did you ever pass on the blunt? You're
3: right,
1: like, here you go,
3: yeah.
1: son. Yeah, what she say?
4: She's a wing woman.
1: Yeah,
4: she's her son.
1: Hey, that's a good dude over there. You need
3: roll
1: to go.
3: Up,
1: you need to go holler at him. What did you think you never do that you do now? Hit us up, Big Boys Neighborhood.
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6: LA's new home for hip hop.

0: birthday to you. Hey, man, I was just listening. I caught a little bit of the USA game yesterday, right? But then I got busy, and I just asked you guys. I was like, man, I heard that little spot, and I was like, are we out? So we not out.
1: No.
0: Okay.
1: They play on a Wednesday, and from now on, every team is win or go home.
0: Oh.
1: Yeah, it's the round of 32 now, bro. So it's going to be tough. Mexico plays tomorrow. U.S. on Wednesday.
0: Like, you got anything for tomorrow's game?
1: Oh, yeah. I'll probably be at Cosm again, DJing.
0: Really, though?
1: Yeah, they love
0: you all
1: over
0: bad,
1: there.
0: Huh?
1: Yeah. They love you over there, dog.
0: Yeah, that's crazy that they love you over there, man. What, you Savvy? You DJing any World Cup stuff?
1: Yeah, I'll be
0: People
1: at the watch
0: be
1: party.
0: Desperate then, huh? Oh, it must be like desperate times out there. Now, where are you going to be?
2: City Walk. Catch.
0: What's going on
2: watch,
0: at City
2: Watch
0: Walk?
2: Parties, bro.
1: You do watch parties.
2: Lit.
0: And they got you over there?
2: Yeah, they got me over there.
1: That's crazy, my boy.
2: Let's go.
0: Yeah, that's crazy. Chris, you doing any DJing for World Cup?
3: Nah.
0: Also, they're not hiring good DJs.
3: Nah, but I actually caught a clip on TikTok, and I sent it to Savvy last night. It was cracking, and Savvy was DJing.
1: Yeah. Surprisingly.
3: Yeah.
1: No, we're serious.
0: Oh, my God, man. So who sent you the clip?
3: I just stumbled upon it on TikTok.
0: He didn't send it to you?
3: Nah, I sent it to him.
2: And it's for you page.
0: All right.
3: He probably retweeted it or reposted it.
0: And you say Savvy was kidding. Okay, let's go ahead and get into your phone tab, man. You guys got me. All righty now. This is the Catfish first meetup. This is where Luther calls a hotel to meet up with the love of his life.
1: That's
0: She's
1: right.
0: a model. Beautiful, but the story is so crazy that the women is calling it catfish. Let's go to get it to your phone tap on the 10s right here, Real 92.3, LA's new home for hip hop, Big Boys Neighborhood.

0: Thank you for calling Twist. How may I help you?
1: How you doing, ma'am?
0: I'm doing fine. How are you?
1: I'm doing well. I was calling to make a reservation from the 17th through the 24th.
0: Hey, and that's 5 nights, right?
1: I'm not good in math.
0: Well, neither am I, so welcome to the club. okay, how many adults would there be in the room?
1: I'm hoping that it'd be two, but it's just one. I'm coming out to meet the love of my life, so.
0: Oh, good for you.
1: Yeah, it is. We met on Facebook about 9 months ago. This would be my first time actually meeting her, so.
0: I've met a few people on Facebook, and they said, send me some money, and I keep saying, bye, delete.
1: Well, she did ask me for money, but because I sent her $1,800.
0: And oh, my goodness.
1: She's a model. She's dated Leonardo DiCaprio, Justin Timberlake, George Clooney, Kanye West. I mean, and now she stopped dating those high celebrities to actually date me. Why are you laughing, though?
0: Well, I hope everything works out for you.
1: What do you think?
0: Go for it.
1: I have a ring that my grandmother flicked to us when they was closing her casket. I would
0: love... Make sure she's real.
1: And I know she's real because my heart tells me so. Mona Lada is mine now.
0: Oh,
1: so.
0: Okay. The only type of room I have left is an accessible room.
1: That's with the bars and everything.
0: Don't know if it has a bar or not. I have
1: what
0: a
1: about
0: room
1: a pantry?
0: Here.
1: Oh, hold on. This is her here. She just texted me. Oh, my God. OMG. I put OMG. Can't wait to see you. I'll deposit the money before the night is over. All righty, I'm back.
0: Okay, and your credit card number, please?
1: You sound like her. 3 1 7 8 4 1 0 0.
0: There must be something wrong.
1: This is not good.
0: Not good at all.
1: Can you try it again?
0: I am.
1: Straight up now, tell me.
0: No, it won't let me put it through.
1: Oh, did my mom tell... Hello? Hey, man. She got a kick out of my misery. All righty, your Mickey Ficky Mix hit is going down. DJ Quest is up in here. What up, Questify?
2: What's good, big?
1: Maintaining, my brother. Once again, happy Monday to you, Quest.
2: Happy Monday to you, sir.
1: I ain't mad at you. What we got coming up in the Mickey Ficky Mix, Quest?
2: Check it out, big. Got that 310 Baby Soak City. Also got Leon Thomas Mutt coming up in the Mickey Ficky Mix.
1: Oh, shout out to Leon Thomas. Shout out to everybody that's out here for BET Weekend as well. If anybody's awake that came and partied all night. But no, I thought, man, the awards last night, I thought that Drewski did an amazing job as host, man.
3: I'm so glad he did the whole church.
1: Oh, yeah, girl. Flying in, doing a church skit. He opened up the right way, man. Shout out to Drewski as well, man. I thought that he kept the show going well. I thought it was an amazing show. A lot of commercials and spots, but other than that.

0: All right, now, and also, man, there's a lot of people that's visiting America. Yes. And vice versa, people visiting so many different countries when it comes to World Cup. But talking about right here,
1: a lot of tourists.
0: You're starting to see a lot of tourists, a lot of people that's visiting here. And there's an Australian comedian that has a review when it comes to Popeye's chicken.
1: He discovered Popeye's chicken.
0: How effing awesome it is. So we're going to speak on that, man.

0: Real 92.3, LA's new home for hip hop, Big Boys Neighborhood. All right. Hey, man. I love it, but you're going to have to change this instrumental for me, bro. I'm trying to talk in a different vibe here, Quest. Like, you know what I'm saying? Like, you almost make me want to have some Do It Fluid music on right now. You know what I'm saying? I'm talking about the BET Awards, man. So, BET Awards went down, man. Louis G is up in here. What you got, Lou Dawg?
1: Yo, Drewski hosted this year, oh, and I think it was a perfect fit for it, bro. Drewski's probably one of the funniest on social media with the skits and everything.
0: Yeah.
1: And when he did his old pastor skit thing, that's the way... The BET Awards
0: started,
1: man.
0: I love that he opened up with the good pastor, man.
2: We've got so many stars in the building whose net worths are blessed and who God has ordained to bless me. Put Tyler Perry net worth up there. Oh, my God. Glory. $1.4
0: billion.
2: We're pulling net worth tonight. Hey, man. I don't care if it comes.
0: Hey, man, this part right here is so wrong and hilarious at the same time.
3: It's
0: this
3: so
0: next part
3: wrong.
0: Right here, man.
2: From you, Madea, or that mad black woman, somebody better donate, amen?
0: Right here.
2: Amen, amen. Who else in the building? Who else?
0: Here we go.
2: We got Stevie Wonder in the building. Put his net worth up there. $200 million. Hey, shut up. He can't see it. Shut up. That check is brown right there.
0: Amen.
2: That's brown.
0: They put up on the monitor, man. Right. When they had Tyler Perry up there, it said $1.4 billion.
1: Yep.
0: And when they put Stevie Wonder net worth up there, it was in Braille.
1: It was in Braille.
0: Hey, man, when I saw that, I was like, oh, man. I'm like, if this is the way we starting off, nobody's safe. Nobody is safe, man. So shout out once again to Drewski. Did an amazing job.
1: He also came out looking like Jay-Z while Ice Cube was trying
0: to
1: obviously do his announcement.
4: I didn't have them do that. No, I didn't have them do that.
1: Oh, man. That was Ray J.
0: Hold on.
4: What the? Homie.
0: They come out with the hair, dude. Throwing up the rock and everything.
4: Congratulations on hosting, man. I'm really proud of you.
5: Yo, you proud of me, but I'm the pride of we. You can't go get across a B just to talk to me. However, what up, New York?
4: Yeah. How do you feel about hosting the awards and being nominated for one?
5: You say I'm nominated, but the locks are segregated. I'm the shh, which means I'm constipated. What up, New York Knicks? We won this It's over.
0: Man, Drewski's very talented, bro.
1: You
0: can't front on his talent, man.
1: Even with Cardi B performing, her receiving the award, Kehlani performed. I think the Lauryn Hill thing was a big highlight.
0: Yeah, I thought that whole shout-out to Lauryn Hill, I thought that was amazing. So many people touched that stage as well, man.
6: Amazing time. Wait, can we talk about how Keke Palmer kind of checked Drewski in that
0: moment? Yeah, Drewski was doing his thing, man, and he came in. You know, he messed with people in the audience, and Keke Palmer took over.
2: No, my bad. I've been drunk.
7: This should have been my gig. Why the hell would they have you host?
0: Uh-huh.
7: And this is the problem. This is the problem with BET. They be tripping, because this should have been me. I got it. This next performance is by a Grammy Award-winning artist who came through dripping. It has been up till it's stuck. Give it up for the one and only Cardi B.
0: There it is. Keke Palmer doing what Keke Palmer does very well. I love her, man. And then going into Cardi B. Cardi B looked amazing, sound amazing. Oh, man, that Bia diss, though.
1: Yeah,
0: oh, my God.
1: She performed it, bro.
0: Yeah, man.
6: Ouch.
0: And she had her award when she was like, you don't even have a BET award, and she had hers with her.
1: They all presented.
0: Oh, my gosh, man. You got to love it. We got more we're going to speak on with BET as well, man. Your Mickey Ficky Mix hit is going down. DJ Quest is up in here. Oh, there you go. Mariah the Scientist. Burning Blue, Real 92.3, LA's new home for hip-hop. Happy Monday to you. All right.

0: to me there, Luigi.
1: You guys thought the World Cup was exciting already. They're about to. Well, they entered the round of 32 now, so it's win or go home now. So it's going to be crazy. Today, Brazil plays. You got Mexico tomorrow. On Wednesday, USA plays. So this is one of those things where you better be prepared on. Either if you're rooting for both Mexico and USA, one of them is going to get eliminated eventually at a certain point. So then are you going to switch? Are you going to throw the Mexico jersey away and put on the USA jersey? Or are you going to put the USA jersey?
0: And that's this week
1: jersey?
0: We'll see, huh?
1: Yeah, this week we will know who the hell is going to be advancing.
0: Winner go home.
1: I think it's so much fun. Even just watching the videos of like everybody, you know, people who are visiting Mexico for the games over there, people who are visiting for the States. I haven't seen any videos of people visiting Canada, bro.
0: Oh, really, though?
1: Like, there's no videos of like the Canadians are like embracing.
0: Oh, yeah, yeah. It's tourists. Crazy. It's crazy to get into Canada as well, though.
1: There's one person who's visiting Mexico, and I think he's fed up and tired because the Mexicans party too much.
2: Mexico, you need to stop. Because tell me, how can you party every single day? Mm-hmm. I've been in Mexico for the World Cup, and you guys party every single day. But you make everybody party with you. You force people to party. I've been forced to Bailar. I've been forced to Tomar. I've even been forced to Volar. I cannot lar anymore. How are there even old people in Mexico? How can you live this long and party this hard? And Mexicans love to party so much, they party in the afterlife, and they come back to party when they're dead. I never want to party again. Don't invite me to any more birthdays, quinceañeras, your dog's quinceañera, nada. Because if I have to lar anymore, my heart will stop.
0: Go ahead now.
1: That's what it is, bro. Non-stop parties. I think everything that I've seen in Mexico has been lit.
0: And your son Yael, he turned three this weekend, right? Three. And y'all party for him.
1: Huh?
0: Y'all party for him.
1: Oh, yeah, dog.
0: Did you have a keg there?
1: No. Oh, okay. No, we waited a lot of beer.
0: Okay, because you know how it's disguised as a kid's party.
1: Oh, yeah, for sure,
0: then you get
1: bro.
0: There and everything else becomes drinks and the kid is already done and you're still partying and everything.
1: 1,000%, bro.
0: And you're DJing, you say, tomorrow.
1: Yeah, I'll be at a Cosm in Inglewood tomorrow, so anybody who's going out there already got tickets.
0: Yeah, I wonder what's going to happen with the jerseys, though.
1: Yeah, that's what I'm saying, bro. It's going to be, hopefully we're rooting for Mexico, obviously, but damn, once they get eliminated, that's it. Then we got to root for that second team that you're going for.
3: Right. Somebody's going to come with one of those split jerseys, one half of Mexico, one half of
0: the Clipper Darryl.
3: Yeah.
0: Clipper Darryl probably got one already. Oh, you know what I'm saying? Because Clipper Darryl, he got the Clippers outfit with, you know, one side is white, blue, one side is red, so... We probably got to go with Clipper Darryl people.
1: I'll tell you what, though. I did DJ a USA watch party, and it wasn't as lit as the Mexico watch party.
0: Oh,
1: like,
0: really?
1: Security had to come and shut me down. They're like, hey, bro, you got to stop the music. They're getting too crazy.
0: Oh, really?
1: I'm like, bro, it's El Payaso Rodeo. What are you talking about, bro?
0: Damn, and they shut you down?
1: They had to shut
0: Damn,
1: me
0: and
1: down.
0: You shut it off, too?
1: Yep.
0: Damn, you crazy.
3: Louis I killed job over here.
0: They punked the hell out of you. No, you said you shut it. I mean, you turned it off.
1: Literally shut it down.
0: Oh, you shut it. You turned it off.
1: Yeah. They told me
0: man,
1: to
0: you
1: it
0: obeyed.
1: Off.
0: Wow.
3: Come on, Lou.
0: Damn, man.
3: You caved to the man.
0: Man. Come on. This dude over here. Ole, ole, ole, man.

0: know my little stuff, they rocker. 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
1: Surprise. 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Pickable. Let me FaceTime my op. I'm with the street. Pickable. Yes, AGs. I'm putting some to sleep. Pickable. He on the ground. I praise God and start stumping feet. Pickable. 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

0: dog business. 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
1: Broke business. 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Damn. 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I'm a slam. Jam freak. 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

0: 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Big Boy's Neighborhood. All righty, now Louis G is up in here. What up, Lou Dog?
1: The other day we talked about how many tourists are visiting, like, the USA, Mexico,
2: Canada.
1: Oh,
2: y'all can hear the things we say off here. Oh, my God.
1: But we were talking about how these tourists are, like, getting, they're getting exposed to American foods.
0: Oh, yeah.
1: A lot of people are loving ranch dressing because they've never had it before, man. Bro. But this guy from Australia, he tried Popeyes for the first time, and listen to his review.
3: Just ate at a restaurant in America called Popeyes.
2: Oh,
3: it's the most incredible chicken you've ever seen. It's like spicy and like crunchy. You can get spicy chicken or regular. I got spicy, one regular. You get these chips that are like, so you get two
1: fries.
3: Pieces of crunchy fried chicken, a biscuit, chips, and this the most beautiful coleslaw I've ever had in my life. It's like coleslaw, but it's kind of like spicy, like it's got mustard or something in it. And then all of that, I'm not making this up, two pieces of chicken, biscuit, chips, coleslaw, is $6.
0: Yeah, you got
3: like all this food you can see here is two $6 combos. How does this business even work? Like, how is it even open? And there's the drink machine there, of course, unlimited refills. The drink machine. I'm gonna make it. Subscribe to this. I'm gonna make a separate video about the drink machine. The drink machine. It's like a touch screen. There must be 50 different options. In fact, why is Popeye's chicken not in Australia? If you came here, you would own this country.
0: Hey, man. There it is.
1: Welcome to Popeye's, bro.
0: There it is. Yeah, man. I had a Popeye's experience yesterday, as
1: that
0: a matter of fact.
1: That is crazy.
0: Yeah,
1: right?
0: Man. Yeah, the two-piece chicken, that's a $6 meal, which is great.
1: Yes, it's a,
0: you know,
1: it's
0: because
1: a great
0: it's
1: deal,
0: usually
1: bro.
0: Not, it's usually not, you know, not that cheap.
1: Yeah,
4: I'm
1: man.
4: Saying we break his heart to say it's not that price all the time.
0: Yeah,
4: let
0: him go home with
4: it. Let him
0: go home with
1: it,
0: man.
1: He's going to go back to Australia and be like, dude, you guys got to try this at least once in your life.
0: Hey, man, but that's the way I felt about this spot called Nando's.
1: Oh, yeah, I love Nando's.
0: Yeah, Nando's, man. The first time I had Nando's was in Africa, was in South Africa.
1: Oh, gotcha.
0: And then, the first time I had Nando's was in...
1: Nando's with the peri-peri sauce, right?
0: Yeah, but I had Nando's in London.
1: Oh, gotcha.
0: Yeah, then when I went over, they had it in South Africa as well. But if I travel and I see Nando's, and there's some spots out here, you know, there's some Nando's like in the Nando's, but, oh, man, yeah, they had me. Yeah, every day I was at Nando's. Like how my homie was probably over at Popeye's every day. My man was gone, bro. Was there. My man was
5: Popeye's
0: there.
5: Chicken is awesome.
1: It's awesome.
0: Yeah, now he know, man.
5: Good at chicken from Popeye.
0: Yeah.
1: There was some other dude that couldn't believe that it was free refills when you buy at a restaurant. And
0: the Italian dude?
1: Yeah, and he loved Diet Coke, so he was just getting refills.
0: He just kept drinking Coca-Cola.
1: And they were like, bro, just stop. You're going to get full. He's like, no, man. He's like, it's free.
0: It's free. It's free. But yeah, you see certain things when you travel, man. It's like, it's different.
1: Uh-huh.
0: It is very different. But if there's anyone out there, we want to speak to you as man. What's something everybody should do at least once? What's something you should experience or try at least once? And it's not just food. You know what I'm saying? We're not just going to talk about food. What's something everyone should try or do at least once?
1: Mushrooms.
0: Really? No.
1: Have you tried mushrooms before,
4: Lou? You're on your own, Lou.
1: Everybody should try mushrooms.
0: You have before?
1: Oh, yeah.
0: Chris, you ever tried mushrooms before?
6: Doug, I'm terrified. Right.
1: No, you got to try it once.
0: Oh, why don't you say heroin then? No. But you say, why should everyone try mushrooms at least once?
1: I just think it's a different experience.
0: Really?
1: Yeah, you like get in, like you and Earth, like.
0: Man, you're on mushroom now? He's like, man, you on Earth. All righty, so hit us up 866-246-8. Now, man, the colors. Look at this. Feel so much love. Hit us up 866-246-8923. What's something everybody should do or try, experience just once? Hit us up 866-246-8923. That's 866-246-8923.

0: Big Boys Neighborhood. All right, now Louis G was speaking about how there's so many people that's here in United States, and they're experiencing a lot of things for the first time.
1: A lot of tourists.
0: Yeah, a lot of tourists are here, and one guy found Popeyes, and he was extremely intrigued by Popeyes.
2: He was amazed by
3: Popeyes chicken is f***ing awesome.
0: Got a little Nicky on. All righty now. This is what we want to do for you right now. We want you to hit us up. What's something everyone should do once? Everyone should experience at least once. We're going to bring Rob into the neighborhood to see what's going down with Rob Dog up in here. All righty now, Rob, hello.
4: Hello.
0: Hello there, brother Rob. Rob, what city are you calling from?
4: I'm calling from Pico Rivera.
0: All righty now, Rob from Pico. Rob, what's something everyone should do once? Everyone should experience at least one time.
4: I think everyone should experience going to Cancun as a for a family vacation.
0: Oh, really? Okay. And you, I thought you just gonna say Cancun. Why Cancun as a family vacation?
4: I mean, I grew up not going on vacations with my family. So when I got the chance to go on vacation with my wife, daughter, and father-in-law and mother-in-law, oh man, I had a blast.
0: So a family vacation in Cancun, everybody should try once. What did you do over there as a family?
4: We did it all, big boy. We did all the snorkeling.
0: Yeah.
4: We did the boat with the parachute, hanging out by the pool. It's just a blast. I mean, if you've never done a family vacation, Cancun is the place to go, to be honest.
0: Man, I'm glad you said that, man, because I thought everybody was going to call him and say, you know, crack! No, I'm just playing, like, you know. But, yeah, do you travel with your family, Lou?
1: Yeah, I did. And the last time we went to Hawaii, I think a lot of people should do it once in their life is go, swimming with the sharks.
0: Really,
1: in
0: though?
1: A cage.
0: Hey, man, I did that swimming with the sharks.
1: I did the same thing in Hawaii.
0: Yeah, I did it in Hawaii, and I had my son Jade in there, and I think my nephew, little Adrian. But I remember at one point, I was like, oh, what am I doing?
1: Jaden was probably
0: like 5 or 6.
5: Oh, my God.
0: And his little leg went through the cage.
5: Oh, no.
1: Yes.
0: And I was like, this is how it happens.
1: Yeah.
0: You know what I'm saying? Like, this is why, and not that, I shouldn't be in a, but if something would have happened, people would have been like, man, what was Big doing swimming with the sharks?
1: but
0: I did experience it.
1: Yeah, you did.
0: I did experience it, so we want to hear from you as well. What's something everybody should do at least once? Hit us up, 866-246-8923. And shout out to Kehlani as well, man. Best female R&B pop artist and video of the year for BET. And she did Folded last night as well. Kehlani Folded, Real 92.3, LA's new.

0: Matthew, hello.
1: Hello.
0: Hello there, Matthew. Matthew, what's something everyone should do or experience once?
1: Man, once in a lifetime, while it's here. I know it's expensive. Go to the World Cup in SoFi.
2: Man. Really? Oh, my gosh, yeah.
0: Damn, yeah. We probably going to have to catch that when it comes back to America.
2: I know they're trying to do, like, something.
0: So have you experienced that, Matthew?
1: Yeah, I've been to 2 games.
0: Really, though? What was that?
1: US play and I just in Canada.
0: What was that like?
1: Man, once in a lifetime, bro. I took a picture with people from Mexico and Canada, and everybody was happy. There was no static, no funk. Everybody was loving each other. It was beautiful.
0: That's dope, man.
2: Which USA game did you go to?
1: The one we lost.
0: Damn, you the cooler, man.
3: We didn't lose a game until you showed up, Matthew. Damn.
0: No, I'm just saying. Yeah, but you say everybody should experience that.
1: It's my daughter's fault. She's bad luck and she bought the ticket.
0: Yeah, man. Blame it on the daughter. I was blaming it on you. Yeah, but what's something everyone should try or should do at least once?
4: I've actually never been to a soccer game, like a pro soccer game.
0: No?
4: Whether it be MLS, whether it be World Cups. So I was like, the tickets were mad expensive for this. I was like, well, I have to probably wait till next time around, though.
0: Chuck, you know what, man? Just for you, we'll send you to Louis' thing so you can watch it with him at his watch party. Or you can go to Universal and watch Savvy DJ over there.
4: Savvy's
0: got
4: the bigger TV at Universal, but I think Louis may have a better energy, too. I think he may go with Louis.
0: Yeah, Louis the Energizer Bunny.
2: Yeah, yeah, yeah.
0: Louis the energy, man. I still wonder why they booked Savvy over there. I thought it was his wife worked over there. She had a high position. So they book you on skill alone for these things?
2: Of course.
0: So how long is your set? Like, how long, Savvy, are you DJing over there?
5: I play the hour before, halftime, and then they have me an hour after.
0: Really, though? Yeah. So if there's anybody out there, when we're talking about what's something everyone should do once, go to City Walk and watch him DJ at least once.
5: Yeah.
0: And when's your next one? Tomorrow night?
5: Tomorrow. The Mexico game.
0: Tomorrow. All right. So for the Mexico game, he will be there. And experience it once, you guys.
2: Yeah.
0: Experience it once. You know, sometimes you got to do certain things. Be like, man, I'll never do that again. You know what I'm saying? Sometimes you learn.
4: If IG doesn't lie, Savvy got it going, though, man. Hey. The kids are jumping.
5: Thank you, Chuck.
0: Kids don't know better, bro. Baby Shark got like 1,700,000 billion views.
2: Baby Shark.
0: You know, kids, all they want is to just jump around. Like, they just kid dance with kids. Kids just kind of like jump around and do this with their feet. So that's what kids are doing over
5: there,
0: man.
5: Come experience it, man.
0: Yeah, come experience it, though. Yeah, what's something everyone should do?

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We got a 4-pack of tickets to Raging Waters, Los Angeles. And if you'd like to go, pay very close attention to your 810 listen to win phone tap. And your 810 listen to win phone tap is telemarketing fight. This one right here, man, is where, you know, usually telemarketers, they call in and give you a hard time, so on and so forth. So we had one that just happened to call up here to the station. And I've put that telemarketer into a position where they were in the middle of a family fight. Usually, man, they harass you. Let's get them back. Let's go to get into your 810 listen to win phone tap right here, Big Boys Neighborhood.

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1: In regards to saving you money by reducing the interest rates on your existing account.
0: You know, clear my credit card, help me out, put me on a plane, and send me to Africa.
1: Simply in order to get you qualified.
0: Okay, I'm there. Hold on. Alrighty, sorry about that.
1: No problem. And of course, your interest rates, are they currently averaging
0: at least? Hold on for a second. I'm talking business. This don't just grow on trees. I can't pull money off of a tree. Sorry about that.
1: So, of course, you said that the...
0: Get that out of here!
2: What's up?
0: Wait! I'm on the phone!
2: I don't care.
0: I didn't say nothing to her. Sir, did I say anything to his mother? Did I say anything wrong?
1: No.
2: Damn him and you!
0: Just please.
2: Come on, man.
0: Don't touch me!
2: Let's go outside.
0: No,
2: come on,
0: hold on, wait!
2: You call my mom out her name.
0: I didn't call...
2: Call my mom out her name. What you say?
0: Did I?
2: My mama's not a liar.
0: I didn't say your mother was a liar. Did I say anything about his mother?
1: No, you told her you was on the phone.
0: And did I call his mother out her name?
1: Definitely not.
0: Did you hear that?
2: Yeah, I heard him.
0: What did she say I called her?
2: Called her a...
0: Did I call his mother a... You've been on the phone.
1: You told her that you were on the phone.
0: Now, I did not call your mother a... But if I felt like calling your mother a... I would call that... a...
2: Get up!
0: Don't do that! Just get out of my room! I'm not taking this! Get out! Get the... out of here!
1: You all right?
0: Yeah.
1: You good? I mean... I know you're going through it, but you got to stay with me now.
0: I'm sorry. I didn't call her. I did call her. Thank you for having my back like that. She is a. And if he come back in here, I would tell him that she is a.
1: You already did.
0: Yeah. You been on the phone. Were you on the phone? Were you on the phone? Were you on the phone? Were you on the phone? Oh, God. And he hung up. Shout out to my man, Fuzzy, for playing... I guess what? Upset?

0: quest.
1: Happy Monday to you, sir.
0: I will take that quest. What we got coming up in the Mickey Ficky Mix quest?
1: Check it out, big. Got that 310, baby. Compton Avian, Snoop Dogg, Yaya remix. Hello. Also got J. Cole Workout coming up in the 92-minute commercial-free Mickey Ficky Mix.
0: All right, if you're listening to your 810, listen to Win Phone Tap. Where did Luther say he wanted to be sent to? In that phone tap, where did he tell the telemarketer where he wanted?

0: 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Big Boys Neighborhood. All right, now you're 18. Listen to when phone tap went down. We got a 4-pack of tickets to Raging Waters, Los Angeles. We're going to go ahead and bring Autumn into the neighborhood and see what's going down with Autumn up in here. Autumn, hello.
1: Hello.
0: Hello there, Autumn. Autumn, what city are you calling from?
1: I'm calling from Costa Mesa.
0: All righty, Autumn from Costa Mesa. If you're listening to your 810, listen to when phone tap. In that phone tap, Autumn, where did Luther say he wanted to be sent to?
1: I'm pretty sure it was Africa.
0: I'm pretty sure. You're correct. Congratulations to you, Autumn. Autumn, you got yourself a 4-pack of tickets. You are more than welcome. You're on your way to Raging Waters, Los Angeles, California's water park, largest water park with 50-plus family rides. 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So once again, congratulations to you, Autumn. You said nope, Luke.
2: Not at all, dog.
0: But you got to experience that.
2: But honestly, yeah, I think that is one experience that a lot of people have to do is get on one of those big, big, giant water slides.
0: Have you been on one?
2: Yeah, it's crazy, bro.
0: Hey, Autumn, is there anything?
1: I've actually never been to a water park before, so I'm excited.
0: See, there it is. So you experienced a water park. Yes. You got a family. You got a 4-pack of tickets from us. So congratulations to you. Other than the water park, is there anything that you feel everyone should try to do at least once?
1: Yeah, I work as a waitress on the weekends, and there is some entitled, rude customers that come in, and I feel like they just think the whole world revolves around them. If they just did one shift at a Saturday night shift at a restaurant, their whole perspective would change.
0: Love that.
2: Oh, that's such a good
0: one. I love that.
2: Put yourself in my shoes.
0: Yeah, put yourself in. Hey, man, everyone should experience being a server.
2: Yeah.
0: I love that. Hit us up, 866-246-8923. That's 866-246-8923. What's something everyone should do, try, or experience just once? We want to hear from you right now. Compton AV, 310 Baby, Snoop Dogg, Yaya the Remix, Real 92.3, LA's new home for hip-hop. 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Big Boys Neighborhood.

0: stage it off right there, boy. 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All righty, now, Louie G is up in here. What up, Lou Dawg?
1: World Cup is hitting the round of 32.
0: World Cup round of 32.
1: Canada's the first team to advance, actually. They won
0: yesterday.
1: Yeah.
0: Shout out to all the Canadians.
1: Yeah, the Canadians are going to be in it. But, yeah, this is obviously winner go home for every single game. So Mexico plays tomorrow. Mm-hmm. U.S. plays on Wednesday. But it's one of those things where, like, man, we could be eliminated. And I've been doing so many, like, Mexico and USA watch parties where I feel like once –

0: somebody put up, you know, they had four tickets for $1,700, and I'm like, damn, that's a deal.
1: Oh, that's really?
0: Don't talk, yeah.
1: A deal with somebody else, huh? Because you definitely didn't buy them.
0: 1,000%.
1: No, that's good right there.
0: Hell yeah. So you can buy, you know, four of them for, as opposed to just one of them, but I think it's going to be exciting. Like I said, USA has a very good chance of probably going further.
1: Really,
0: I think they have an easier pathway. Also, Argentina has one of the easiest pathways. They had it. So I don't know if they're like trying to I don't know if you've seen any games, Big, but the one thing that they do is the VAR. I think a lot of people complain about that because it's the video replay that they can do if there's an offside or something like that. And I feel like that's been ruining so many games.
1: Oh, not because the natural eye not catching it.
0: One little toe that's past the other defender, and then next, you know, it's offside.
1: So you want them to miss the call like they used to. Like, man, miss the call.
0: Hell, just a toe,
1: man. It was questionable. Yeah, now we got to go to all this truth.
0: Yeah, I feel like it ruins the game just a little bit. But obviously, yeah, if it's the right call, it's the right call.
1: Really, though, what is this Mexico Tourist World Cup?
0: Oh, that's the guy that is visiting Mexico right now.
1: Oh, that's the one that was talking about.
0: He doesn't want to bailar anymore.
1: Oh, too much party.
0: Tomar anymore.
1: Yeah.
0: I think that's what a lot of people are experiencing. Like we said, a lot of people here are experiencing the U.S. food with ranch dressing and the Popeyes and things we're talking about. But, yeah, I'm curious. I haven't heard anything that's going on in Canada. Is Canada even hosting? Like, I haven't seen any videos of, like, you know what I mean? Oh, we're in Canada. Oh, look at this.
1: Yeah, customs is crazy.
0: Nothing whatsoever.
1: You think everybody would go out there thinking they'd see Drake? Yep. No, because you know what it is, too, man? You get people that have come to America. It's not like a movie, but they'll come here and they'll walk on Hollywood Boulevard thinking that they're going to see a star.
0: Yeah,
1: you know what I'm saying? And Hollywood Boulevard, to anybody that's listening not from here, don't go to Hollywood Boulevard. That's one of the worst places you can go to. You know what I'm saying? Like, so there's just some places you don't, or you know what? If you want to be robbed in LA and you want to experience this, something you should try for, you know, and we were talking about what's something everyone should do once. Maybe you want to get robbed on Hollywood Boulevard. Go ahead and do that. But what's something everyone should do once? We want to hear from you. Hit us up, 866-246-8923. That's 866-246-8923. What's something everyone should do, experience, or try once? YG, Tyler, the Creator, on the... Hey, man, let me tell you. I went to that ASAP Rocky concert.
0: Yeah.
1: And when Tyler came out, went to another level, bro. Sheesh. Went to another level. Let's go on the low right now. Real 92.3 LA.

0: try experience just once. We're going to bring Shay into the neighborhood and see what's going down with Shay. Shay, hello.
1: Hello.
0: Hello there, Shay. Shay, what city are you calling from?
1: L.A.
0: Shay from L.A. Shay, what's something everyone should do, try, or experience just once?
1: Everyone should experience another culture's religion just once.
0: I heard that.
1: I think that we're so misunderstood because we're so misinformed that if we just experienced someone else's, there's another culture's religion, we could see their perspective instead of just guessing and then reacting off of whatever is happening in our own brain.
0: Yeah, and especially days like now. We are in a crazy place, Shay, when it comes to religion now. Like some people I look
1: like
0: at...
1: It's like an altered, like, world.
0: Yeah. Victimized... finger pointing, like then what I'm seeing with so-called Christianity now as well. When I was in high school, I took Bible and I took religion. So I had a chance to like study other religions well.
2: Nice.
0: And then I was so intrigued by religion, man, that I also looked into like chanting and morning gongyo and Buddhism.
2: Wow.
0: And yeah, man. And I studied Islam, you know, and I'm talking about after high school, I just went and I studied a lot about religion. That's why when I look at religion now, Shay, I'm like, man, religion is being used as a weapon sometimes too. And I think the
1: sure.
0: base of religion on a lot of grounds have changed, especially when I'm seeing what people are doing with Christianity now. You know, it's just wild. But
1: yeah,
0: everyone,
1: I think people are using it for gain and it's awful.
0: Yeah, so you're saying everyone should try to at least experience. And I would even say go with someone to different spots too.
2: Yeah,
0: you know,
2: I would like to do that.
0: Man, go to anyone that's out there. If you haven't been to a black church, experience that.
2: Yeah.
0: You know what I'm saying? Experience that. Yeah, man.
2: The golden rule, man.
0: Lou, when was the last time you've been to church?
2: hey, come on.
0: Okay, I'm not gonna do
2: come
0: that. I'm not gonna do
2: on.
0: That. Maybe you should experience the gym one time, Lou.
3: No, I don't want to do the gym.
0: Yeah, but if we're talking about what's something everyone should do at least once, when the last time, Lou, you really think you went to the gym?
3: The last time I went to the gym, I think I went in just to cancel my membership.
0: Right.
3: And that was because I signed
0: you
3: up.
0: You let it go.
3: Yeah.
0: Right. Didn't
3: yeah,
0: know you had
3: I don't think I've ever been to the gym like that, bro. I can't.
0: What do you mean you can't?
3: I don't have anybody to go with.
2: Lou, right, I challenge you to a fitness challenge right now. Let's go.
0: Right.
2: Let's come in, Chuck.
0: I love it. Chuck, when was the last time you been to the gym?
2: It's been a minute, but I'm getting back to it.
0: Really? It's been a minute or it's been an hour?
2: No, it's,
0: oh, okay.
2: It's been a minute and a half.
0: Can I ask you, Shay, why are you at the mic?
4: I thought you were going to ask me when was the last
0: no,
4: time.
0: No, I wasn't going to ask you. All right, so yeah, when was the last time you been to church?
4: Church?
0: Yeah.
4: Oh, man.
0: Okay.
4: Years.
0: We all need to go to church.
3: Yeah, we all need to go to church.
0: When was the last time you been to the gym?
4: I've never been to a gym.
0: What?
4: Never been to a gym.
0: Have you never been to
4: I've
0: a gym?
4: I've never been inside a gym or anything. No.
0: Really?
4: Like, I've gone to the park and ran and all that, the push-ups, but never stepped inside a gym.
0: And how young are you?
4: I'm 42.
0: And you've never been to a gym?
4: No, never been.
0: You got to experience it once.
3: Yeah,
0: I'm getting my I got a trainer by the name of Rolo.
2: Uh-oh.
0: Well, maybe you don't want to start with Rolo. No, I'm going to bring Rolo down, man. He's going to take you downstairs and give you a workout.
2: Savvy gonna call
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0: once. We were talking about how World Cup is going down out here, man. And there was a guy from Australia.
1: Yeah.
0: First time he went to Popeyes, man. Went to Popeyes chicken and lost his mind. So we're asking, what's something everyone should do, try, experience once? We're going to bring Sky into the neighborhood. Sky, hello.
2: Hello. How's everyone doing?
0: We're doing well, Sky. Sky, what's something everyone should do, try, experience once?
2: Parasailing. You got to try it. It's not scary. You got to try it.
0: Man, let me tell you. I tried it, and I enjoyed it, Sky. You know what I thought? And that's crazy that Sky calling about parasailing.
1: Yeah.
0: Sky, you know what I enjoyed about it the most was how peaceful it felt up there. It felt so quiet and so peaceful up there. Have you done it more than once, Sky?
2: If I can afford it, I'll do it every day. But no, I just did it one time, and it was so awesome.
0: Right.
1: Really? So that's so just peaceful. The boat pulling you, and you're up there in the sky. Just
0: over the water,
1: yeah. I would overthink that, bro. I think I would
0: freak
1: out.
0: Hey, man, my dumb ass said over the water. Like, where the boat going to pull you at? You know what I'm saying? Like, over some gravel? My dumb ass. It's over the water, Lou. So you're in a boat pulling you. Lord have mercy, man.
1: But there's no thoughts of, like, what if something snaps and you just fly off?
3: You got to think positive, Lou. Come on.
0: Yeah.
1: I would freak out.
0: The only thing that I remember was, as Sky, when I was up there, I just remember kind of just, like, the chain, like, this little chain, like, sound.
1: Clink, oh, clink, really? Clink,
0: no, you know, no, other than that, it was very peaceful. It was very peaceful. Would you jump out of a plane, Lou?
1: No, I don't think I would either.
0: Sky, would you ever like skydive?
2: Yeah, I definitely want to do that. But when I was on a parasailing, it was really smooth. Like, all you felt was this release. That was a release. It wasn't no chain sound or anything.
0: Yeah, I just had it a couple times.
2: So maybe.
0: Nah, but I was good. I was so peaceful up there. Yeah, but skydiving. Lou, you wouldn't try that?
1: No, I don't think I would do skydiving, dog.
0: Really?
1: Nah, there's no way, bro. I would freak out. Man. I'd probably have a heart attack or something with my luck. Or with parachute, probably won't, like...
0: Parachute won't open or something?
1: Yeah.
0: Oh, you one of those. You one of them doomed days.
1: Oh, yeah.
0: No. Yeah, I don't want to go with you then.
1: Yeah, not at all.
0: Have you ever been to a shooting range?
1: I haven't, actually.
0: Never been to
1: no,
0: the shooting
1: I've never
0: range?
1: Been to a shooting range.
0: You just went to this guy. He won't work out, but he go to the shooting range. Huh?
1: No,
3: that's true. I've
1: never gone
3: to a shooting range.
0: I gotta take you to a shooting range. No, I'm not gonna take you.
1: Oh yeah.
0: No, you gotta go a couple more times before I get you out there. Hey man, I need to call my trainer, Rolo, because we need to get you a workout with him.
1: We're okay.
0: No. Hey Lou,
1: Rolo's busy.
0: This number right here. Can you dial that number? Get Rolo on real quick so we can get Jay Savvy a workout. That's all I need. This dude over here. Working hard, and then he died on me. I gotta
3: pump you up.
0: Yeah, man.
1: Bro, we're good. We need to take calls right
0: dude,
1: now.
0: Dude, you don't shake it now. If I said drinks for everybody, you'd be like, oh, I'm in line. I'm
3: just ready. Warming up, man.
1: Different.
0: What? Different than working out? How many kids do you have?
1: I got four.
0: You don't want to be around for your kids, Savvy?
1: You gotta work out to live longer?
0: Yes.
1: No, you don't.
0: To hold your
1: healthy.
0: Body up.
1: You just gotta
0: hold
1: eat
0: your body up,
1: kid.
0: Man. You doing any strength training?
1: No. Oh, well. Yeah.
0: I mean, say that 42. Say that 52 and 62 and see. Put this in a vault and then come back and talk about it. Hold on. Let me bring Rolo into the neighborhood real quick. Rolo, you there?
4: He's on 12.
0: Oh, Rolo's on 12?
4: Yeah.
5: All right. Thank God. I didn't think that was Rolo. No, it ain't Rolo.
0: Rolo, you there?
6: Yes, I'm here.
0: Okay, Rolo. So our guy, Jay Savvy, Rolo. Rolo's my trainer, even though I haven't seen him in a while. Yeah. He probably forgot what I look like. Hey, Rolo, remember that time I saw you in the mall and I tried to hide from you?
6: Yeah, you were running.
0: Yeah. And consider that a workout, though. All right, now, Rolo, Savvy is 42 years of age, bro. He has never been in a gym. Does he? And he was saying, why should he have to go into a gym? Why does he have to work out?
1: Come on. I don't. See?
3: He said, wow.
0: Thank you, Rolo.
1: Thanks, Rolo. I appreciate it.
0: Yeah, what's the benefit of him working out?
6: I mean, definitely to stay healthy, longevity healthy. Of living. I mean, if he hasn't, like, is he in good shape?
0: He's fair.
1: Yeah.
0: He's fair. You know what I'm saying?
1: Shape.
0: Like, yeah, he, but he's one of those that we can come in one day and say, man, you hear what happened? Be like, what? Jay Savvy died. It wouldn't surprise me if he dropped dead. You know what I'm saying? Like, it would, especially after this conversation. So what I want you to do, Rolo, being that you're doing such an amazing job on air with us, Rolo, I want you to come down one day and just take him downstairs
1: busy.
0: To that.
1: He's busy.
0: And take him downstairs to the gym. Can we get one workout in with Jay Savvy?
6: Yes. When you want to do it?
4: I'll get back to you on that.
0: No, I'll get back to you. Definitely this week. I'm going to look at your schedule, and then we'll get you down here, man, where you could just work them out. You know what I'm saying? Get some longevity in his life. He's never done it. That's something you could do, and you'll experience that once.
4: All
0: right. That's so Rolo right there, man. Just once. Because once you get it, you're going to be like, man, I've never walked out the gym and said, man, I hate I worked out. I've never had that.
4: All
0: right. I hate going in. Coming out, I'm always satisfied. 310 Baby, Blueface Tiger, Chuck the Old Soul, Savvy, Louie, DJ Quest, everybody on this one, man. Soak City Remix, Real 92.3, LA's new home for hip-hop. Stay tuned for Rolo's verse on here as well. Rolo the Train.

I just messed up the whole program. 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Tell her don't run.

0: BET Awards yesterday. 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So she's on a little bit of something. Hopefully we have her back very soon. You know what I'm saying? But you got to rest your body and take care of your queen. All right, now speaking of BET, our man Chuck is in the neighborhood, Chuck, man. No. Chuck, you didn't make it out to the BET Awards.
1: I did not. I was watching
0: That's
1: that.
0: Crazy that they didn't invite you out.
1: I know, man. Where's my ticket?
0: That's
1: at, man?
0: Wow, man. Maybe next year.
1: Maybe you know next year.
0: But where did you watch that? You at the crib watching?
1: Yeah, I watched it last night. Last night was stacked with performances. Big T.I. opened up the night back.
0: I thought T.I. did an amazing job, bro. Yes. Hit his vocals, too. Hit his vocals. I love that, man. Hell of a way to start the BET Awards
1: off. Top back, let him know he opened up with that. Cardi B, great stage. French Montana, Max B, Rick Ross, Don Toliver.
0: Yeah,
1: it was
0: man.
1: Stacked last night.
0: They had some great performances, bro.
1: But also, some of the highlights, we got to talk about Kehlani performing Folded with Jamie Foxx and his daughter Annalise on piano and guitar.

0: Man, such a beautiful voice.
1: It has really been Kehlani's year, and I'm glad she's getting the shine that she's worked years for.
0: Kehlani killed it at the BET Awards as well, man. She picked up Best Female R&B Pop Artist and Video of the Year. So once again, Kehlani, congratulations to you, my love.
1: It was also a night of performances, B. We had tributes to the late, great D'Angelo.
0: Oh, I thought they killed that, too. Yeah,
1: his band, the Vanguard's up there. So Ari Lennox, Darrell Bernard, Ray, BJ, Chicago Kid. George Clinton was up there.
0: Oh, yeah, man.
1: As well.
0: Did you see George Clinton almost trip on his robe? His
2: little robe? Did he?
0: Cause, yeah, but I was, because I'm, you know, George Clinton, he get up, he walk on his, right, on his land. He got like a ranch that he walk on. But George Clinton, like 84
1: he
0: years
1: is?
0: Old. Years old, man.
1: Still
0: like,
1: keeping it funky.
0: Yeah, and he's smoking like a mug, too. Almost said it.
1: But the tribute everyone else is also talking about is the tribute to Miss Lauryn Hill.
0: Oh,
1: Ice,
0: yeah,
1: Cube presenting her with the Living Legend Icon Award. The people that presented, that was in this award, this performance here, SZA, Doechii, Doja Cat, Nas, Common, Queen Latifah, Lizzo, Rhapsody, Timbs, Tierra Whack, and even her children popped up.
0: Yeah, man. I thought that everyone that came out for Miss Lauryn Hill, it was like no one fell off. It was no one up there that was like, what are they doing up there? Everyone knew how to perform. Everyone hit their vocals. Everyone had great stage presence, man. And I thought when Lauryn Hill got up there as well, I thought she did an amazing job,
3: What's
0: too.
3: What's up, BT?
4: Let's go.
3: How you doing? I wasn't even supposed to perform, but I heard somebody wasn't doing this song. Shake it all, be so simple, yeah.
4: Classic. Come on, let's go.
3: But you never make it. Oh,
4: yeah.
3: Loving you is like a

0: I loved her performance, man, and her speech was amazing as well, man.
1: So all of us, we hold different things, you know? We hold different gifts. But that gift thing is very important because somebody out there needs your gift. So don't sell your gift short. I'm rooting for everybody to be the best version of themselves that they possibly can because God made you that way. Thank you all the legends and all the greats who paved the road for all of us. Let's celebrate each other. Okay?
0: I love it, man. Lauryn Hill right there, Miss Lauryn Hill. Do continue to hang out with us in the neighborhood. Your 910, listen to win. 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

0: 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Dusra Luther calls a hotel to meet the love of his life. He want to book a room. He met this model. She dated so many stars, but now she want to date a regular Luther Lufe. I think the woman on the other line feel that it's catfish.
1: Yep.
0: Let's go to get into your phone tap, your 910 Listen to Win phone tap right here. Big Boy's Neighborhood.

0: Thank you for calling Twist. How may I help you?
1: How you doing, ma'am?
0: I'm doing fine. How are you?
1: I'm doing well. I was calling to make a reservation from the 17th through the 24th.
0: Okay, and that's 5 nights, right?
1: I'm not good in math.
0: Well, neither am I, so welcome to the club. Okay, how many adults would there be in the room?
1: I'm hoping that it'd be two, but it's just one. I'm coming out to meet the love of my life, so.
0: Oh, good for you.
1: Yeah, it is. We met on Facebook about 9 months ago. This would be my first time actually meeting her, so.
0: I've met a few people on Facebook, and they said, send me some money, and I keep saying, bye, delete.
1: Well, she did ask me for money, but because I sent her $1,800.
0: And oh, my goodness.
1: She's a model. She's dated Leonardo DiCaprio, Justin Timberlake, George Clooney, Kanye West. I mean, and now she stopped dating those high celebrities to actually date me. Why are you laughing, though?
0: I hope everything works out for you.
1: What do you think?
0: Go for it.
1: I have a ring that my grandmother flicked to us when they was closing her casket. I would love...
0: Sure, she's real.
1: And I know she's real because my heart tells me so. Mona Lada is mine now.
0: Oh,
1: so.
0: Okay. The only type of room I have left is an accessible room.
1: That's with the bars and everything.
0: Don't know if it has a bar or not. I have
1: what
0: a
1: about
0: room
1: a pantry?
0: Here.
1: Oh, hold on. This is her here. She just texted me. Oh, my God. OMG. I put OMG. Can't wait to see you. I'll deposit the money before the night is over. All righty, I'm back.
0: Okay, and your credit card number, please?
1: You sound like her. 3 1 7 8 4 1 0 0.
0: There must be something wrong.
1: This is not good.
0: Not good at all.
1: Can you try it again?
0: I am.
1: Straight up now, tell me.
0: No, it won't let me put it
1: Did my mom tell hello?

0: tap and that phone tap. How much money did Luther say he sent? 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Also coming back with your Mickey Ficky mix right here, Big Boy's Neighborhood.
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0: is to win phone tap. In that phone tap, Araceli, how much money did Luther say he sent?
1: He sent Lona Lana, $1,800.
0: Yes, he did. Congratulations to you. And it was Mona Lada. Yeah. Congratulations to you, Araceli. Araceli, you got yourself a 4-pack of tickets to Raging Water. We're talking about Los Angeles. It is definitely going down. 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
2: All the way.
0: But we told you, you know what? Experience it once.
3: Yeah, that's true.
0: So once again, Araceli, congratulations to you, my love. All righty?
1: Thank you so much.
0: You are more than love you. That's Araceli from Hawthorne right now. Right there. Do continue to hang out with us in the neighborhood. Real 92.3, LA's new home for hip-hop. Big boy.

0: 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All righty, now Louis G is up in here. What you got, Ludo?
1: Let's talk World Cup, baby.
0: Come on, yeah, man. To me there,
2: if
0: Luigi.
2: You guys thought the World Cup was exciting already, they're about to, well, they entered the round of 32 now, so it's win or go home now, so it's going to be crazy. Today, Brazil plays. You got Mexico tomorrow. On Wednesday, USA plays. So this is one of those things where you better be prepared on either if you're rooting for both Mexico and USA. Uh-oh. One of them is going to get eliminated eventually at a certain point. So then are you going to switch? Are you going to throw the Mexico jersey away and put on the USA jersey? Or are you going to put the USA jersey?
3: And that's this week we'll see, huh?
2: Yeah, this week we will know who the hell is going to be advanced.
3: Win or go home.
2: I think it's so much fun. Even just watching the videos of, like, everybody, you know, people who are visiting Mexico for the games over there, people who are visiting for the States. I haven't seen any videos of people visiting Canada, bro.
3: Oh, really, though?
2: Like, there's no videos of, like, the Canadians are, like, embracing.
3: Oh, yeah, yeah. It's crazy. It's crazy getting into Canada as well, though.
2: There's one person who's visiting Mexico, and I think he's fed up and tired because the Mexicans party too much.
4: Mexico, you need to stop. Because tell me, how can you party every single day? Mm-hmm. I've been in Mexico for the World Cup, and you guys party every single day. But you make everybody party with you. You force people to party. I've been forced to Bailar. I've been forced to Tomar. I've even been forced to Volar. I cannot lar anymore. How are there even old people in Mexico? How can you live this long and party this hard? And Mexicans love to party so much, they party in the afterlife, and they come back to party when they're dead. I never want to party again. Don't invite me to any more birthdays, quinceañeras, your dog's quinceañera, nada. Because if I have to lar anymore, my heart would stop.
3: Go ahead now.
2: That's what it is, bro. Non-stop parties. I think everything that I've seen in Mexico has been lit.
3: And your son Yael, he turned three this weekend, right? Y'all party for him.
2: Huh?
3: Y'all party for him?
2: Oh, yeah, dog.
3: Did you have a keg there? No. Okay.
2: No, we waited a lot of beer.
3: Okay, because you know how it's disguised as a kid's party.
2: Oh, yeah, for sure.
3: Then you get
2: bro.
3: There and everything else becomes drinks and the kid is already done and you still partying and everything.
2: 1,000%, bro.
3: And you're DJing, you say, tomorrow.
2: Yeah, I'll be at a Cosm in Inglewood tomorrow. Yeah, so man. Anybody who's going out there already got tickets.
3: Yeah, I wonder what's going to happen with the jerseys, though.
2: Yeah, that's what I'm saying, bro. It's going to be, you know, hopefully we're rooting for Mexico, obviously, but damn, once they get eliminated, that's it. Then you got to root for that second team that you're going for.
5: Right.
6: Somebody's going to come with one of those split jerseys, one half of Mexico, one half of
3: the Clipper Darryl.
6: Yeah.
3: Oh. Clipper Darryl probably got one already. You know what I'm saying? Clipper Darryl, he got the Clippers outfit with, you know, one side is white, blue, one side is red. So we probably got to go with Clipper Darryl.
2: Yeah,
3: people.
2: I'll tell you what, though, I did DJ a USA watch party, and it wasn't as lit as the Mexico watch party.
3: Oh,
2: like,
3: really?
2: Security had to come and shut me down. They're like, hey, bro, you got to stop the music. They're getting too crazy.
3: Oh, really?
2: I'm like, bro, it's El Payaso Rodeo. What are you talking about, bro?
3: Damn, and they shut you down?
2: They had a
3: shit. Damn, you shut it off, too?
2: Yep.
3: Damn, you crazy.
6: Louis,
3: you
6: did a good job over here.
3: They pumped the hell out of you. No, you said you shut it down. I mean, you turned it off.
2: Literally shut it down.
3: Oh, you shut it. You turned it off?
2: Yeah.
3: Oh,
2: told me
3: man,
2: to
3: you obeyed. Wow.
6: Come on, Lou.
3: Damn, you
6: caved to the man.
3: Man.
6: Come on.
3: This dude over here. Ole, ole, ole, man.
6: You turned it off.
3: You continue to hang out with us in the neighborhood. Big Boy's neighborhood.
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0: Yep, what up, man? I'm DJ AO. Got 310 Baby Soak City. Waka Flocka No Hands is on the way. Mariah the Science is Burning Blue. BET Awards weekend was crazy, man. Make sure you're following us on the gram at Real923LA. Obviously, did a ton of interviews from the BET Awards media house, and I sat down with Too Short to talk about the differences between Too Short and who he was.

0: or they be like,
1: are they like disappointed?
0: Yeah, or they like, this is such a refreshing.
1: So they're either relieved,
0: yeah, like,
1: or they're disappointed so that you're not so hardcore.
0: Yeah, one or the other.
1: Oh, so would it be fair to say Volume 4 could touch a little bit on the Todd Shaw mentality?
0: It really is a personal project.
1: Really?
0: Because most of the songs on there, I was just listening to it the other day, just kind of, you know, tightening up the loose ends. And it really is a personal, a lot of personal opinions in there.

I just messed up the whole program. I beat her off the wall, knocked her down, get nasty on cam. She know I love her right, all night, alright. Turn off the lights, I'm beating like a mic. Tell her don't.

Lil Wayne, Static Major, Lollipop, plus 11 o'clock Mix Block just after 11:45 right here on Real 92.3 with Dre Sinatra. But before that, man, coming up, we're talking to AZ Chike, LA Zone, about how he was linking up with Kendrick.

0: All right, Mix Block, get those requests in at Dre Sinatra. I'm DJ AO. It's Real 92.3. BET Awards weekend was crazy. Had a chance to sit down with LA's own AZ Chike, and we were talking about how crazy it was when he got the call to link up with Kendrick.
1: I'm still reaping the benefits of it right now as we speak, so you know what I'm saying? I can't even call it too much yet, you know what I mean?
2: How did that collab happen? Like, how did Kendrick find you? How did you get teamed up with TDE, Top? How did that happen?
1: Kendrick found me through Schoolboy Q. He called him, called me. I didn't really believe him at first. And then I got that text like 9 o'clock that night. It was legit. Other than that, like TDE, like my best friend from sixth grade is like, that's his actual family.
2: Got it.
1: So we kind of was like, we grew up on them dudes. So when everything finally took off, it was like a full circle moment. Like, it was super surreal. Like, nobody would really understand how crazy this really is, but.
2: From going to the studio to getting the call and then being a part of the pop out, and I mean, like,
1: right,
2: kind of humbling.
1: Super, super duper, bro.
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0: 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It's Real 92.3, LA's new home for hip-hop. It's Monday. We are getting through it. I know, Dre, I know. Hey, man, it was a crazy weekend. BET Awards was insane. I know you were out last night. I was out last night, but we'll get into that. But right now, we're getting you set up for lunch. Anything you want to hear, hit us up. Tap in at DJ AOH, at Dre Sinatra. If you got a song request, like, yo, man, we getting through this Monday together. Let's go.
1: Yes, sir. Ayo, shout out anybody who came to rock with us at LA Function. If you came to Keys, Poppy, whatever, man, you already know. Shout out T-Bone right now. Let's do

Shout out to Cardi B, who killed her performance, won a ton of awards. SZA and Doechii went up, won an award. Kehlani had a huge performance and an award-winning

0: Central Plus last night. Yo, I know your party was crazy. I was with DJ Self, and we partied with Lauryn Hill, Common, YG. It was a crazy night. I got videos on my gram. You were out, too.
1: Yes, sir, I was out. 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But sure, you know, let's get to see one right here, Phoenix Flex.

0: doing?
1: Them superpowers getting neutralized. 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Every antic is feeling distasteful. 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

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BET Awards weekend was crazy. Shout out to everybody that's in town from out of town still. We headed to the airport. What an amazing weekend we had, from the award shows to all the events to all the interviews. If you missed anything, man, check it out at Real 92.3 LA.

0: God we trust like this. 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
32: Yo, man, I'm DJ AO coming up, 310 Baby, Soak City, Rich the Kid, Plug Walk, Future Commas. 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Anything you want to hear, tap in with me, man, at DJ AOH. This past weekend was crazy. 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Had a chance to sit down with Fetty Wap to talk about how crazy his journey has been, too. It was insane.
33: Man, a blessing, man.
32: Yeah.
33: A blessing to still to be able to live through everything I lived through, bro, and to have some certain doubts sometimes, and to like get that momentum pushed back into you just from the people, just off the love. Yeah. But when I came home, like a lot of people don't get that, man. Like a lot of people don't get that, and they search for it to the point where it might you know drive them mentally crazy, bro. And it was like I didn't think this was gonna happen for me.
32: When you say you didn't think this was going to happen, want you to elaborate, but you talking about the first time?
33: I'm talking about all of it. Back? Like everything. Yeah. I didn't think Trap Queen was going to be the Trap Queen of what it is today. Again, 679, RJF, the Fetty Wap album, period. I didn't think after I went to prison, coming home, that people was going to accept me the way they did. So every time anybody asks me how I feel about it, bro, I just always say it's a blessing, man. Like, I don't have no words to describe. Like, I don't even know how to explain how that feels. Like,

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I got Snoop Dogg classic, why not? Gin and Juice. He's going to be at our iHeartRadio Music Festival. Plus, Post Malone, rock stars coming up with 21. Mariah the Scientist, Burning Blue. I'm a little tired, man. BET Awards weekend was crazy. Make sure you're checking out everything on our gram at Real923LA. Ran into this guy last night, too. And he's a big award winner. Shout out to Leon Thomas. That's the homie.

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Kinder Squabble-Ups coming up. 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Hits coming up after this. Yeah.

Mafia Rockin's on the way. Plus, let's do a classic throwback bar request. Fab and Nate Dogg, Can't Deny It, and Compton AV. I heard that a lot over the weekend, man. Repping for the city. Yaya's coming up a little bit later. First, though.

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0: Yo, man, I'm DJ Ayo. I got Breezy, Bryson, It Depends coming up. Plus, a little bit later, let's do some 310 Baby, Soak City. And I sat down with Baby Keem at the BET Awards Media House talking about the differences between who Baby Keem is and who he is in his private life. We're going to talk about that just after 1:15.
1: Hey, hit the DJ and tell him run that ya-ya.

0: 3-1-0 baby, Soak City, Fat Joe all the way up, E-40, you and that, and we're talking with Baby Keem, live from the BET Awards Media House this weekend. I'm going to let you hear what he had to say about Baby Keem versus his personal life, coming up just after 1:15.
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0: Burning Blues on the way, plus a classic from Snoop, Why Not. I'm DJ Ayo. This weekend was crazy for the BET Awards. Sat down with so many people at the Media House. We got all the interviews up right now on our gram at Real923LA. One of my favorites is when I had a chance to sit down with Baby Keem to talk about the differences between his public life and his personal life.
1: I think they're both me. When I step on stage, when I step in the studio, it's a version of me. My challenge right now is becoming that me all the time. You know, rather than it being two me's, I think I'm starting to surround myself with individuals who just accept that version, the studio version of Keem.
0: Is that this version that you want to eventually embrace?
1: That's who I am.
0: What holds you back from that?
1: I think I'm easy being that person when I'm alone. And I think when you come out into spaces that you're not familiar with, you know, you often reserve. But honestly, now I think another thing that I learned is, like, just honestly, I don't really give a f-
0: You know, it's crazy. This is like a recurring theme of this weekend. I've said this in a couple interviews because people have said this type of thing. I feel like you've made it once you no longer care.
1: Yeah, and that's one of those things I really learned throughout this process, too. Like, you know, going through all that I went through, like, I just don't care.
0: Yeah,
1: it just is what it is. Yeah,
0: 1,000%. You know, congratulations on that.
1: Appreciate
2: you. What you need to do is be thankful for the life you got, you know what I'm saying? Stop looking at what you ain't got. Start being thankful for what you do got.

All right, man. E40, you and that. Mariah the Scientist, Burning Blue, Classic Snoop, Ain't No Love. It's all next after Fat Joe, All the Way Up.

0: Cruising the whole squad, Jackie, Nico, Blitz, DJ, Leslie, Chuck, Dizzle on the way. I'm DJ AO. Happy Monday, man. Yo, this past weekend was crazy. Like I said, check out all the interviews, all the concert footage, all the award show footage right now on our gram at Real923LA. One of my favorite conversations was talking with Sway Lee about if he's ever been in love.
1: So I'm in love right now. That's my problem.
0: You in love? Are you in a relationship?
1: Something like that, man. For sure. Definitely.
0: How hard is it to have a relationship in your line of work, though? Like, especially at like
1: hard,
0: your
1: for
0: level.
1: Real. Like, if a person don't understand what you're doing and what you're trying to do, it can be difficult. Just unnecessary problems.
0: Yeah.
1: Unnecessary
0: yeah.
1: problems. Like, I hear really on the front line, like, yeah, bring it yeah. home. You yeah. know what I'm saying? It's just like, damn, certain stuff you don't want to deal with. I guess, like, it's hard for a person to see sometimes.
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0: what's happening? It's YG400. Right here on the Bruise Show. Real 923.
1: Oh yeah. My God. Oh my God. Oh my God. Hey, oh my God. Oh my God. Oh my God. Oh my God.

shirt off to swim. She like, oh my God, Keeman in the gym. Oh my God, oh my God, oh my God, hey, oh my God, oh my God, oh my God, oh my God, hey, oh my God, oh my God, oh my God, oh my God, hey, oh my God.

0: YG.
1: Oh my God. Oh my God. Oh my God. Hey, oh my God. Oh my God. Oh my God. Oh my God. Hey, oh my God. Oh my God. Oh my God. Oh my God. Hey, oh my God. Oh my God. Oh my God. Oh my God. Wait, oh my God.
2: OMG. That's YG. And push your T's. The crew show, Real 92.3 LA's new home for hip hop. The headlines, the gossip, the tea. Let's get to it.
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6: BET Awards were last night.
2: I was in the building last night.
6: What?
2: Yeah, it was crazy, what? Dog. Yeah.
7: You saw Drewski coming from the sky?
2: Saw Drewski. I was sitting right there, dog. Yeah.
6: Well, speaking of Drewski,
2: like, what is he doing?
6: Before I get to some of the winners, did you guys see that? I don't know if it was like a planned skit, but him and Keke Palmer.
2: Yeah. I don't know if it was planned, but if it was, executed beautifully.
6: Executed perfectly, and the audience reaction was definitely not scripted. Yeah. They were like, no, we want Keke.
2: None of us knew what was happening.
6: But it was awesome. Album of the year goes to Clips. Let God sort them out.
2: They weren't there, but okay.
6: Best female R&B pop artist goes to Kehlani, which, yeah. I mean,
2: She killed it last night, man. She had the strings behind her. She did amazing
6: last
2: night.
6: Best male R&B pop artist, Leon Thomas.
2: Yeah.
6: Best female hip-hop artist, Cardi B, who had an amazing performance.
2: Great performance. Low-key to Bia and everything.
6: Of course, Kendrick Lamar won best male hip-hop artist.
2: Yeah.
6: And best group goes to Clips, so that's two. And they also won Clips and Kendrick Lamar for best collaboration for Chains and Whips. Best new artist, your girl, Cruz, your girl, Olivia Dean.
2: Talk to me.
6: What?
2: She wasn't there.
6: Talk to me, baby.
2: She wasn't there, dog, but all good.
7: He was looking forward to meeting her too, man.
6: Kehlani did win Video of the Year, so congratulations to her.
2: Yeah.
6: There was like a whole bunch of, and also, did you guys see Teyana Taylor just in tears?
2: In tears.
7: Oh, yeah.
6: For the Fashion Vanguard Award.
2: She fell apart, man. Janet Jackson on stage.
6: She has such a like aura about her that I love her. There was a joke in Scary Movie 6 saying that Teyana Taylor's abs have abs. I was like, bro.
7: That's like Lonnie. You know what I'm saying?
2: And DJ Leslie, dog. Her abs got abs, my
6: bro. Her muscle, Leslie's muscles in her arms?
2: Yo, your muscles got muscles,
7: my
2: G. We got
7: to go side by side to see you on
2: your
7: social
2: arms
7: media.
2: Your arms got a BBL.
8: Yeah, BBL allegations on my arms. Stop it.
6: No, everyone go to Leslie's Instagram, at DJ Leslie.
2: Peep it.
6: Because she just posted some fire pictures.
2: She a runner, homie.
6: She a runner. She a track star. For real. And that's all I got for the Cheese.
2: Gracias, Jackie Ramirez. Yo, shout out to DTLA Law Group LA. You know they have your back if you're injured anywhere, anytime.
7: Yeah.
2: They are the official accident and injury attorneys of the crew show. So text injury help as soon as possible when you get injured anywhere to 402-22. That's injury help. DJ Leslie,
8: let's
2: go.
8: Yes, sir. Let's do some yay on the way. Got to hit you with some

0: 92.3 LA's new home for hip hop. It is the Crew Show. We checked in. Let's go. There's Jackie Ramirez. There's DJ Leslie. Chuck Dizzle, executive producer of the Crew Show. I'm Jay Cruz. We in here. Yo, we have your Raging Waters tickets all afternoon. Raging Waters tickets. I've been out there, man. You got to be out there all summer.
1: With your water shoes and everything.
0: Believe it, homie.
2: Water shot gloves.
0: Leave me alone, bro. Yeah,
1: with the one that has a little sleeve for each toe.
0: Nah, not like that. Not like that.
2: Let me find out you got some of them toe jams, dog.
0: Nah.
1: That's so cute.
0: I had to cover up these patas, homie.
1: You had to cover up the little piggies.
0: That's it, homie.
1: Not
0: you
1: the
0: feel
1: little
0: me?
1: Piggies.
0: The little piggies, bro. Hey, No Manches Monday. I got a No Manches for all of us.
1: Okay.
0: Coming up yesterday at the BET Awards, I experienced something that was kind of crazy. We'll talk about it next. Don't go nowhere. It's the Crew Show. Real 92.3. 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Yo, this is...
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0: Kehlani did an amazing job last night at the BET Awards, culture's biggest night. It's the Crew Show, Real 92.3 LA's new home for hip-hop. And speaking of, so I was in the building, right? It was at the Peacock Theater last night, the BET Awards. Uh-huh. It was going down. It was a great show. They run it really tight, really good. Really good, well-produced. And, you know, people are there having a great time, the music in between, like during commercials. You know, they got a DJ playing. Boom, everything is great, right? Except if you walk out to get a snack or something to drink, you can't bring it in, so you have to scarf it down or drink it outside and then go back to your seat. So me being Mexican, dog, I'm stuffing everything in my pockets. I got bottles of water down my pants because my wife was thirsty and hungry. I'm sneaking in nachos. I got jalapenos in my back pocket.
1: That's how you being resourceful, bro.
0: You feel me? I'm a survivor.
2: I don't get that about award shows. If you're at a theater, you should be allowed to, like, bring water in.
0: Or feed us, bro.
1: Right.
0: Yeah. We're part of the production at that point, the audience. Feed us, dog.
2: Yeah.
0: Slice a pizza, something, bro.
3: You guys are working.
0: A Lunchable. It felt like we were working, bro.
1: Yeah, nah.
0: I'm sweating.
3: Dang.
0: Sweating my hat out.
3: They probably don't want, like, rappers.
0: No, they don't want to clean up after anyone, you know, but it is a theater. It's a Peacock Theater. It's an award show, bro. I'm bringing in some snacks, dog. I got a glizzy in my pocket.
1: Oh, okay.
2: Hey, yo.
1: All right,
0: That was a glizzy in my pocket.
1: Jeez. Where else do you carry glizzies?
3: Yeah, right?
1: Where else do you pack them glizzies?
0: In my mouth.
1: Whoa!
0: They're delicious.
2: That's why
3: I knew it.
2: Cargo pants are like...
0: I had big ass. I had like what's big pockets on me. Yeah, what's your freight?
1: I kind of wish they would do something about that. Like, what's the alternative? Like, there has to be some kind of snack you can take in there to hold you over while they're filming.
0: Or if you're gonna have snacks, right? But and you can't bring them in, then don't have the snacks.
1: Don't tempt us. Yeah, don't tease us with that.
0: You gotta sit outside eating our stuff, and then we gotta wait because the award show is going on. So you have to wait till commercial break.
1: Oh my god, yeah, man, that's too much.
0: No manches. I had to drink my wine all fast, and drinking wine like that makes my stomach.
3: Poor guy, damn.
2: Oh,
3: that sounds like a problem.
0: Pray for Cruz, dog.
4: No manches.
0: Let's get back to it. DJ Leslie, what's good?
3: I got some Boss Man D-Lo motion party on the way to Cruz Show, Real 92.

0: 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It's the Crew Show, Real 92.3, LA's new home for hip-hop. It's DJ Leslie in the mix. Yo, Les, what do you got coming up?
1: Yes, Sirski. Listen, on the way, let's do some brand new Don Toliver. Also going to give you some Yaya and some Trey songs.
0: Don Toliver tonight, Octane Tour in Los Angeles. Let's get it. I'll see y'all out there. Yo, Raging Waters tickets coming up in the 3 o'clock hour.
2: Four-pack.
0: It's a four-pack of tickets.
2: We giving a hell of tickets,
0: This is breaking news.
2: All afternoon. Let's get it.
0: Four-pack of Raging Waters tickets. That makes a lot of sense. We're going to get you there. We're going to help you get there. Don't worry about it. You got to get on the Aqua Rocket. That's amazing. The high extreme, that's 15 stories high, my G.
2: Oh, wow.
0: Bro, it's so fun.
3: I'm terrified.
0: I promise you.
3: Sounds fun.
1: Are you in a little tube or is it just solo dolo?
0: Nah, you're in a tube, but you're on a mat as well. It's like a mat racer. It's amazing.
2: Did you ride that with or without your chonklets with the toes?
0: I did it without, bro.
2: Okay.
3: You did it without the chonklets?
0: But I was in the 1 million gallon wave pool with the water shoes on.
2: Okay, so
3: 1 million gallon?
0: Yeah, bro. It's amazing. Raging Waters. We're going to get you there next. Hang on, okay?
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see on these. What the hell? 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Hey, she won't, it ain't nothing you can tell me. I'm really putting on for my cousins and my relics. I'm on 10 feet. Hey, who you think?

0: Okay, Real 92.3, LA's new home for hip hop. It is the Cruz Show. Let's get it. Jackie Ramirez, ¿qué traes?
1: All right, so, chisme número uno, and probably the only chisme I'm talking about, Love Island, USA.
2: I've been hearing so much about this show. Yes. I feel so out of place.
0: I'm not watching it. Chuck, you're not watching it, right? I'm not watching it either. DJ Leslie, are you watching Love Island?
3: No, but I keep hearing that it just got good, right, Jackie?
1: It just got so good. The tea is piping hot. Let's go. Chisme. All right, last night, Meg Thee Stallion came on to Love Island, and she was promoting Hot Girl Swim. Last season was her first time going on to the villa and doing like a challenge with the couples. This is obviously her second season. Wow. Everybody was shook that Meg was there, and she looked so good. Fresh off a breakup, and she looked like she was ready.
2: That breakup glow up is a little different, too.
1: Oh, no, 1,000%.
0: Body tea or no?
1: Body. Hella tea, bro.
3: Right?
1: Are you kidding me? Well, the talk of the town for Love Island is this couple, Casey and Anaya, okay? I did a diagram for you guys.
2: Oh, thank you so much, because I was about to be lost.
1: Casey and Anaya met in the villa. They're
0: pass
1: OGs,
0: them around.
1: Okay?
0: Them around to the class.
1: They're OGs to the villa. All right, so then Casey goes to Casa Amor, where he's testing his connection, makes a new connection, TT. Mm-hmm. Both KC and TT are from South Central.
2: Okay. Mm-hmm.
0: All right.
2: So, hometown, okay.
0: That's right.
1: Ooh, I don't know if we want to do that, guys.
2: No, no, no.
1: Because
2: can't claim them.
1: They're awful? No, people aren't messing with them.
2: All right, they're not from the land, dude. Yeah. They're not from the land.
1: Damn. TT came in hot, and she's going after this girl named Trinity. He's talking about, you a little girl. She thought this was baddies, okay?
0: Oh.
1: That's the energy she came with.
2: Show. Okay.
1: Yes.
0: Okay, shout out to Zeus.
1: Anaya is mad at KC because she's like, bro, we were good. Like, you disrespected me. She saw that he was talking mad crap about her.
0: Yeah. Uh-huh.
1: Like, and he didn't know that she was watching.
0: Eee.
1: So he was talking crazy.
0: So
1: Meg,
0: they're watching them talk crazy about each other?
1: Yes.
0: Oh, dog.
1: So then Meg comes in and she's telling him like, hey, like, no one's mad that you explored TT, but do you think you could have done it better? Like, not disrespecting Anaya. He's like, well, how'd I do that? So Meg Thee Stallion claps back at KC and says like, you don't remember anything from what you did, like, from Casa?
2: We got the footage.
1: Yeah, because he was just like, and he's not going to talk back to Meg Thee Stallion, bro.
0: Nah. So is she serving, like, as a mediator or as a coach?
1: She was there for a challenge, basically. Mm. Like, they do challenges where they basically make out
0: with
1: each other.
0: It sounds like she's instigating.
1: Yes. A little bit of an instigator, very much well-deserved because somebody need to put KC in his place.
0: Mm.
1: Now, Anaya has a new connection now with Carl. Carl is a Asian, white and Asian.
2: Okay.
1: We love Carl, okay? Right, we want Carl in the villa.
0: Let's go, Carl.
1: So now, this is where we're at. KC is mad tripping. We don't like him and TT, but that's the consensus.
0: Could you ever be on a show like this?
1: No. Because, bro, they be macking on each other.
0: Weren't they sucking toes the other day?
1: Yeah, they be macking on each other. They be dry humping. I'm just like, I can't have my parents...
2: They're definitely going to see that.
0: This sounds like a show Les might be a star on.
1: I think if we made a Love Island, like... Pride.
0: Love Island Les.
1: Bro.
0: Love Island Pride.
1: Like, Les, I think you would be the baddest bombshell to enter the villa.
0: That's right, Les.
2: Would you be down for that?
3: Yeah, I'd be down. Why not?
2: Let's cast her. There we go.
1: I think we should make it happen. I'm just going to start flooding Love Island's comment section.
2: I just want to say I appreciate the diagram because I for sure would have been lost.
0: Breakdown.
2: That
0: really
2: helps. We got to post that on IG.
1: Yes,
2: how about that?
1: Sure. 1,000%.
0: Make sure everyone gets one, please.
2: Right. Yeah.
0: Thank you.
1: I'll make copies.
0: That's just Jackie Ramirez. Yo, shout out to DTLA Law Group. If you're injured anywhere, text injury help to 40222 and DTLA Law Group. They'll take it from there. DJ Leslie, what do you got coming up?
3: 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Let's hit TV off. 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Real 923. 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
0: Stay away. 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

0: 923 LA's new home for hip hop. It is the Crew Show. Yes. Hey, we have your 4-pack of tickets to Raging Waters coming up state right there. Mm-hmm. Don't miss it. You got to be there all summer long at Raging Waters. Mm-hmm. It's a great time for the whole family or for the friends or go up there with your friends and family, whatever.
1: Did your kids enjoy it when you were out there?
0: Kids enjoyed it, man. It was tough to get them out of there. They wanted to stay, dog. And it was like, we have to go home. Eventually, we have to go home. Yo, listen, BET Weekend just wrapped up here in our city of Los Angeles, and Real 92.3 was outside, man. 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
1: Yes, indeed. Right. Great conversation.
0: Follow, like, comment, all of that, man. Let's get to it. DJ Leslie is back in the mix. Yo, Les, what up?
2: I got some Don Toliver Biden.

0: 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A four-pack of Raging Waters tickets coming up next. Stay right here to win. It's too easy. So they're talking about LA and the World Cup. What they saying? Man. Check your mirrors.
1: Well, they're saying that the Los Angeles World Cup Stadium has been ranked the worst U.S. venue for fan experience.
0: Damn. How? Why? Because everything's so expensive?
1: Well, yeah, basically. It looks
0: $300
1: ticket,
0: parking.
1: Yeah,
2: that's
1: ticket.
2: Our life, dude.
1: It definitely has to do with prices and, like,
3: welcome to
1: obviously.
3: LA, baby.
1: Yeah.
0: For real.
1: It's SoFi Stadium, the Inglewood venue that's being used.
0: Parking is crazy, bro.
1: Yeah.
0: The pricing is out of control.
1: But they're saying that it's ranked the worst for overall fan experience. Okay. So not only is it just high prices, there's just like other like
2: It's confusing.
0: It's confusing.
1: Out of 10.
3: Do they not have activities over there? What's going on?
1: Nah, I think they do. I think it's just a matter of like how, you know, the prices, the just overall fan experience, maybe what they do have out there, it's not like super fun or friendly, fan friendly like type of things. They also out of the like 10 score, you guys want to guess what their score was?
2: Oh my gosh.
0: You
2: go first, Cruz.
0: 10?
1: No, 10 is being really great.
0: Oh great. Oh,
3: I'm
0: sorry,
3: Three.
0: I'm going to 5.
1: Close. 5.82.
0: Wow.
3: Damn.
1: Ooh, yeah.
2: That's
0: not good, huh?
1: The study scored each venue using 7 metrics, including beer and bottled water prices.
0: Yep.
1: Hotel costs, average summer feels like temperature, and then violent crime rates and mosquito activity.
3: Oh, yes, mosquitoes for sure.
0: Out there, really? Inglewood got mosquitoes?
3: No, just out here in general.
0: Oh, okay.
3: Got mosquitoes.
1: Well, according to the report, fans attending matches can expect to pay $14 for a beer, $7 for a bottle of water. And tying for the highest beer price among U.S. host venues. And then nearby hotel rooms are averaging $383 per night. That's the third highest rate in the study.
3: Hey, why are none of us surprised? We're like, that's
0: we're all in agreement.
3: Yeah, exactly.
0: For real, bro, it's $13 for a glizzy, bro.
3: You coming to L.A., you got to pay to play. That's what it is.
0: I know, but
1: the top five U.S. World Cup venues.
0: Not a lot of fans.
1: The top five U.S. World Cup venues are Gillette Stadium, Arrowhead Stadium, Mercedes-Benz Stadium, Lumen Field, and Levi's Stadium.
0: Bro, it's because that SoFi, bro, no matter where you sit, it's 10,000 steps to get there, dog.
1: Real.
0: No matter where you sit.
1: So real.
0: Crazy, bro.
1: Like, you feel like you're about to, like, topple over.
0: It's a lot. You better wear Asics.
1: That part. Real talk. But
3: I'm surprised you said Levi's Stadium was one of them that was ranked higher.
1: Yeah, it was ranked
0: that's
1: in the top.
0: Day,
1: five.
0: Huh?
3: Yeah. Wow. Okay.
1: I mean, maybe it's because they have like the energy there is cool. You know.
0: Maybe.
1: I don't know. We got to step it up over here.
0: SoFi, what are we doing? What are we doing about this, SoFi?
3: Man,
0: nothing.
3: Exactly.
2: We're charging. Nothing. That's it. That's what we're doing. We're charging.
1: Business as usual.
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0: to
2: charge you for this commercial free vibe right now.
0: Thank
2: you,
0: Leslie.
2: Rag City, I got you. New music from Shoreline Mafia on the way to take you home. It's a Cruz show.
0: Yes, so.
3: Rank is higher.
0: Hey, ladies only, let's go.
4: Cold as ice till you came near.
0: This is for the Hyenas only, homie.
2: Oh, yeah.
0: Las Hyenas only.
2: The Lever Girls.
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1: Be on the lookout.
0: That is somewhere you need to be this summer. For real, man. Temperature's getting crazy. Crazy high, and why not cool off? Lazy River vibes, you feel me? And then Raging Waters way. Real 92.3 LA's new over. Hip-hop, we rolling commercial. Free también.
2: Yes, sir.
0: So, yo, a Rihanna album has been confirmed right here on the cruise show.
2: Yep.
1: What?
0: You're going to hear it next, or you're going to hear more next.
2: Breaking news.
0: If you haven't seen this, if you haven't heard this, you want to stay right here. Shout out to the Navy, Rihanna Navy. Don't go nowhere. All right, DJ Leslie, what we doing? Where we at?
2: Yes, sir. Listen, on the way, I'm going to give you some squabble up, Kendrick Lamar. It's only right we keep a West Coast.

0: rolling commercial free. Yes, just for you. It is the Crew Show, Real 92.3, LA's new one for hip hop. Jackie Ramirez. Yes, there she is, executive producer Chuck Dizzle in the building. DJ Leslie with the vibes all afternoon. I'm Jay Cruz. We in here. Raging Waters tickets coming up too. Raging Waters. It's a four pack. Lock in, lock in. So, yo, The Dream, singer, songwriter, producer. He's worked with Beyonce, Mariah Carey, also Rihanna. We asked him about a Rihanna album. Listen to this. Think we're ever getting a Rihanna album?
1: Yes. There's no way there's no way possible that you won't get.
0: I
1: am absolutely sure.
0: How are you sure?
1: I am so sure.
0: You're positive?
1: I am positive.
0: Put money on it?
1: Put money on it.
0: Whoa.
1: Yes. Absolutely.
0: A new Rihanna album. We'll see it soon.
1: See, now you're going too far.
0: Okay.
2: You think in like 10 years, 5 years?
1: No.
0: Sooner than that.
1: Y'all might be surprised.
0: Wow.
2: Let's go.
1: Y'all might be surprised. Sometimes when you stop asking for things, they just appear, right?
0: Yeah. True.
2: The full interview is coming up on our YouTube page, Real 92.3 LA. But if you want to see that clip specifically, you can go to our Instagram, Real 92.3 LA on the gram.
0: That's a bombshell right there.
2: Yeah, it is.
3: I just hope that you asking that doesn't push the album back more.
2: That's something that would happen to me.
0: You're right.
3: He literally said at the end, if you stop asking for
0: stuff, you're right.
3: We're going to get it.
0: Now I think Rihanna's mad.
3: He was very confident about that.
0: He was extremely confident.
3: Very, even wanted to put money on it.
0: Now I hope Rihanna isn't mad at me or The Dream or
4: she's
0: us.
4: She's been in the studio too, right?
0: She's been in the studio. They spotted her in the studio.
2: Yeah. There was a writing camp apparently last month.
0: We need that Rihanna album. Let's stop asking though.
3: We can talk about it. We can, right? Stop asking.
0: I'm just saying. All right, Cheese Man up next as well. Jackie Ramirez, get the next.
2: Is the Drake curse back? I'll let you know more up next on Cheese Man.
0: All right, yo, hey. You guys want to do a cruise quiz?
3: Let's get these tickets away, man. Right. Four pack.
0: So what is it?
2: Oh, I got you.
0: Go ahead.
2: Which artist revealed that a Rihanna album is coming up soon?
3: Ooh, okay. Come on.
0: If you were listening closely, you know exactly who it was.
3: Oh, my God.
0: 866-246-8923. Good thinking, quick thinking. Jackie Ramirez.
4: Yes.
0: DJ Leslie, what are we doing?
4: Rocking That Thing is on the way. Also going to give you some Get Low. Ying Yang Twins, Lil Jon. It's a Cruise Show, commercial free.
0: Show!

0: 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Real 92.3, LA's new home for hip-hop. Anna in the IE. Is that you?
1: Yes, hey. Cruz.
0: There she is.
1: What's going on?
0: What's up with it? All right, Cruz quiz one more time. Jackie Ramirez.
2: All right, which artist revealed that we might have a Rihanna album coming soon?
1: The Dream.
0: That's it.
2: That's yes. Right. You won a four-pack of tickets to Raging Waters, Los Angeles, California's largest water park with 50-plus family-friendly rides. 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
0: Yeah, bro.
2: 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Tap in all week to Big Boy's Neighborhood and the Cruz Show for your shot at tickets. Congratulations.
1: Hello. Thank you. I just want to prove, guys, this is my first time calling.
0: Hey!
3: Cheese Man with Jackie Ramirez. 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
2: Is the Drake curse still alive and well? Well, Drake made a $770,000 bet on Canada beating South Africa in the FIFA World Cup yesterday.
0: Yeah.
4: We know it happened.
2: And?
0: They took that L.
2: No.
4: No?
0: Oh, they didn't?
2: They didn't. Canada won. 1-0.
0: Okay.
2: 1-0.
5: So it's over. You're saying the curse?
4: So the curse is done.
2: The curse is kind of
0: done. For now? Put on hold?
2: I would say put on hold because it's not like he
0: or
2: has
0: does
2: the
0: it
2: best
0: apply to
2: track.
0: Soccer, bro? Yeah.
2: He doesn't have the best track record
0: right,
2: when it comes
0: right.
2: to betting. So I would say it's kind of put on hold for right now.
0: Gold.
2: But what he made off of that bet, don't ask me because I don't know the odds and I don't know that information.
0: How much do you think he made off that?
4: Wait, he bet what?
2: He bet $770,000.
4: What's the odds? You don't know the odds?
2: Oh, I have no idea.
4: Got it.
0: I know we're odd.
2: The article did not go
5: future,
2: into that.
5: I know. Okay.
2: Chismen número dos, ASAP Rocky was out here in LA during BT weekend for his LA concert for the Don't Be Dumb tour. And I'm having major FOMO because Tyler the Creator came out, bro. They performed Who Dat Boy, and Tyler also performed Earthquake. And, bro, I was having me.
0: I was talking to one of the homies that works at Shoe Palace. I was picking up some Air Force Ones, and he was
5: the
0: telling
5: black
0: me.
5: Ones or white ones?
0: White ones, stop playing, bro. I'm not on Demon Time like
2: you
0: that.
2: Did you buy Air Force Ones again before the BET Awards?
0: Yes.
2: You do this all the time.
0: Right before
2: it. You do this all the time.
0: Shoe Palace.
2: One time we were going to the iHeart Awards.
0: I just pulled over and I
2: bought
0: some.
2: Literally double parked in somewhere he wasn't supposed to. Goes in, he's like, yo, I need a size whatever,
0: size
2: an Air
0: 10,
2: Force One,
0: homie.
2: Size 10. And then they got him. Went back out to his car.
5: And that was
0: and then put them on and hit the carpet.
4: At least they're clean. You
0: feel
4: know what
0: me?
4: Saying? That's all that
0: man. But yo, so he was telling me that was one of the best concerts he's ever been to.
2: Really?
0: Yeah, bro.
2: Also, ASAP Rocky was yelling at everyone in the pit.
5: Saying,
0: saw that.
2: Like, put away your effing phones.
0: Yeah,
2: I was
0: that,
2: like,
0: yeah.
2: Yelled at?
0: Rihanna was there.
2: If I wanted to get yelled at, I would have gone to my mom.
5: And for real,
2: like,
5: that part.
2: I'm not trying to pay to get yelled at.
0: That's a good point. Don't yell at me, homie. I'm here to have a good time.
2: I'm paying your paycheck, dog. Right.
4: Speaking of getting paid, you want to know how much Drake got paid?
2: What?
4: All right, so the payout was $1,000,000, right?
2: I hate
4: so
2: him.
4: He only netted $231,000. I mean, that's a lot of money, but
2: that's
4: I mean,
2: still a lot
4: for
2: of money
4: for Drake. I mean,
0: okay.
4: Yeah.
2: Hey, shoots on my way, dog.
0: Shoots on my way.
2: Yeah, that's all I got for the cheese, man.
0: Gracias, Jackie Ramirez. 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We got more Raging Water tickets coming up, too. It's a four-pack. Stay right there. That's right. Yo, every time you tap in, you win. DJ Leslie, what we doing?
5: Let's do some Rocking That Thang Dream right now, though. New music from Swae Lee, Janae Echo. It's called Euro on Real 92.3.
0: Come on, no.

0: So what's up? Hey, Chuck Dizzle.
1: Uh-huh.
0: You got to take the kids to Raging Waters, man.
1: Let's go.
0: Are they afraid of slides or like...
1: So my youngest one is not.
0: The youngest ones are always wild.
2: He's wild, man.
1: Like, yeah. He's the
0: My kids are fish, my G. Yeah, they just love being there.
1: He's a Pisces also. So okay.
0: What does that mean? Oh, he's water?
1: Yeah,
0: okay,
1: water.
0: Okay.
1: Water sign. It just makes sense for
0: water
1: him.
0: Water sign.
1: Water sign. My oldest one, not so much. I got to convince him to kind of start doing stuff and, you know, rides and all that.
0: Yeah.
2: I'll bring my nephews.
1: Let's make a trip.
2: Jackie can bring her nephews too.
0: Family vibes.
1: Let's do it.
0: They got cabanas, bro. Raging Waters. What? They got everything. Yeah, Raging Waters is a vibe.
2: They serve mocktails there?
0: What? They don't, dog. Mocktails? They don't. No,
1: they don't have mocktails.
0: There's no drink. Nah,
2: mocktails.
0: You can get a slushy.
1: I mean, that works.
0: Yeah, yeah, slushy, yeah. My G. If you'd like, you know what I mean.
2: For a little slushy.
0: But they check your bag. You can't bring nothing in. Bro.
1: You just need stuff.
0: But I tried, and they were like, "No snacks." So we had to go back to the car. But all good. Listen, it's a great time either way. Raging Waters. We have a 4-pack of tickets coming your way. Stay right there. We got them all afternoon. Ooh. Chuck Dizzle locked them in for you. So stay right here. It's a Crew Show. Real 92.3. 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
0: What's up?
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0: get it.
1: We locked them down for you. It's a 4-pack of tickets to Raging Waters. This is the spot you need to be at all summer long. 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Too easy. Crucial question of the day. Jackie Ramirez was just talking about how Nico Blitz, her soon-to-be husband.
2: Wow. Yes.
3: That's crazy to say.
2: Time is flying.
1: Annoyed her. Because he was tonguing down a spoon that they were sharing, eating ice cream.
2: Yes, it like
1: you guys sharing a pint.
2: Yeah, we were sharing a pint of Ben and Jerry's ice cream.
1: So good.
2: Yum. And he does this all the time, and he knows it. Like, just annoys me.
1: So you guys are sharing one pint, one spoon.
2: Yes, because like
1: that's a video.
2: We literally live just us.
1: It's just you two.
2: We're not
1: yeah.
2: sharing with a kid. We don't like. So we're just like, you know what? We're going to eat out of the pint.
1: So what happened?
2: So then I look at over at him because I'm like, damn, he keep on eating. When is it my turn to eat ice cream? Yeah. So then I'm looking at him and he's like tonguing down French kissing this spoon. Oh, I'm like, bro. I literally looked at him. I was like, babe, can you stop? And he's like, what? And I go, you're literally like licking this spoon down like as if I'm not using it too.
1: Uh-huh. Right.
2: Like, right. I get it. We kiss. My germs, his germs.
1: Oh, yeah.
2: But, like, there's a line. Like, there is a line.
3: I was going to say, where is that line? If y'all, you know what I'm saying? Y'all about to get married.
1: Can he use your toothbrush?
2: No.
1: No.
3: That's
1: basically
3: that's
1: like him using his toothbrush.
2: Speaking of, I looked at his toothbrush this morning. The bristles spread out. I'm like, oh, my God.
1: That's how mine looks. Mine looks like I've been chewing on it.
2: He literally has, like, 7, like, brush heads that he can replace.
1: Right, right.
2: I'm like,
1: why do that? This one's still good.
2: I'm just like, dude, that annoys me.
1: So he's tonguing down
2: the spoon
1: that you guys are sharing.
2: At this point, I'm going to start using my own spoon. I really am.
1: You should. You might as well.
3: I mean, if it's annoying you that much, for sure.
1: Bro, pet peeve of yours for sure, right?
2: Oh, my God. It's a huge, like, a huge pet peeve.
1: All right, it's a pet peeve Monday, then. What's your pet peeve when it comes to your partner? 866-246-8923.
2: Chuck Dizzle is very aware of his pet peeve that he does to his wife.
3: So, my wife, we love watching shows together. And I admit, I go to sleep, okay?
1: Yeah.
3: In the first couple minutes.
1: Yeah, hon.
3: And she gets upset with me every single time.
1: Why, for falling asleep?
3: For falling asleep when a show we're watching together.
1: I'm sorry.
3: I'm tired.
2: I'm on your wife's
3: side. Why, though? So here's my pet peeve to her. Don't question me or ask me what I saw if you know I fell asleep. I get the quiz when I wake up. I get the ice cold grill. Then I wake up, see her looking at me. She's like, so you're asleep. I'm just going to turn it off. I'm like, it's okay. Keep watching. What's his name? I don't know. You saw me sleep. Don't quiz me.
1: I missed everything.
3: Yeah.
1: Don't quiz me. Yo.
3: It's not a cruise quiz, man.
1: Right. That's like a punishment because you fell asleep.
3: Yeah.
1: 866-246-8923. Again, your pet peeve when it comes to your partner, or maybe it's something that you know bothers them.
2: And you still do it anyway.
1: And you still do it anyway because that's just
2: who you are.
1: Or you blame it on your sign. 866-246-8923. Call right now. Let's go, DJ. Let's live.
4: 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It depends. See Breezy, Usher, Bryson Tiller.
1: Yes, sir.

0: 92.3 LA's new home for hip-hop. We are the sound of the city, my G. It's the cruise show, 2 to 7. Y'all saw this. Raging Waters tickets coming up, too. It's another four-pack of tickets. Ooh. We got them for you all afternoon. Uh-huh. Executive producer Chuck Dizzle locked them down for you. Mm-hmm. Let's get to it. Yo, so the cruise show question of the day, what bothers you about your partner? Pet peeve? Something that could be something small, could be something big as well, right?
1: Yep. Mine was Nico licking a spoon. Oh, my God. Tonguing down a spoon that we
0: Jackie
1: share.
0: Jackie and Nico share a spoon when they're eating ice cream. They're sharing ice cream. By the way, that's my pet peeve. I'm not sharing ice cream with you. I want my own pint. But he's tonguing down the spoon that they're sharing, dog.
1: That makes me not want to eat anymore.
2: And it's like the visuals of it all, right?
3: Yeah. Man, that's marriage, man. You got to share. That's marriage, what it is. Homie. Get ready for marriage. Mm-hmm. Boundaries,
2: man.
1: No, there is boundaries.
3: Share that tongue and that spoon.
0: What about you?
4: When he takes random naps and he don't need to.
0: Yo, what is it with y'all and our naps? Why do y'all get so mad when you see us resting?
4: When there's stuff to do and he's taking a nap and I have to come home and I'm like, bro, what are you tired about?
1: What are you
0: That's
1: tired
0: crazy,
1: about?
0: Bro.
1: We keep track. We keep track of the naps.
4: Yep, yes, we do.
0: Why?
4: I wish I could take naps. No time for that.
0: Oh, good. You sound like Diana, man. My wife, bro.
4: Man, you guys are badass, man. I love you guys.
0: Hey, we love you too. What's your name?
4: Nancy.
0: Thank you, Nancy. 866-246-8923.
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0: Real 92.3 LA is new over hip hop. It is the Crew Show. So listen, this summer it's at Raging Waters. 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All right, so yo, we're running the Crew Show question of the day. Your pet peeve when it comes to your partner, what bothers you? It could be something small. It could be something big. What do you think?
1: Oh, my gosh. When the toilet seat gets left open.
2: Oh, my God. Okay. He still do that?
1: They still do that.
2: Oh, my God.
0: When the what again? I'm sorry?
2: The toilet seat is left up.
1: The toilet seat stays down.
2: You know what? I get it. I get you. Mine doesn't leave the, like, toilet seat up, but he leaves the toilet seat cover up. And I don't know why. I just think, like, germs are emitting from the air.
0: Yeah,
2: so I always tell him, like, can you just close it, please?
3: So are you just grossed out, or have you ever, like, fell in the toilet?
1: Like, I got drunk, and I forgot that it was up, and I sat down, and I was like, oh.
2: Oh, you're like, oh.
0: Wet butt.
2: What do you do that would say annoys him?
1: I would say I stay up to like maybe 2 on TikTok, like just scrolling.
2: Oh, I do the same thing. I do the same thing.
0: Babe, go to sleep.
3: You know that light keeps us up.
2: I know that I'm on your side because I do the same thing, but I at least put the volume down so I'm considerate.
0: Okay.
2: When they watch.
1: I don't put the volume, I put the light. The light goes all the way down.
2: The light goes all the way down. But when they watch videos, it's full blast, and I'm like, I'm over here trying to be considerate when I watch videos.
1: Yeah,
2: like, and you're not being considerate.
1: Like, does it have to be that loud if you're watching TV?
0: So what?
1: Yeah, you guys are amazing.
0: You're amazing. Thank you. We love you.
2: I wake up with like Pokemon video games. Like he's watching a YouTube about Pokemon video games.
3: I mean,
0: so what?
3: It could be something else.
0: It could be a promo.
3: Exactly. A hardcore promo.
0: So luckily, he's not watching none of that.
2: See, you guys are already trying to start something.
3: Wake you up.
2: Keep it pushing.
4: Oh, yeah.
2: You okay?
3: You better be glad it's them Pokemon characters.
2: Chris is over here choking.
0: Wake up and it's like,
2: about promo.
4: Hey, yo.
2: Pika!
4: Hey, yo.
0: All right, hey, up next we're going to tell you. Up next we'll tell you how to win a trip to Vegas. We take care of everything, and you're going to party with Tyga and Big X the Plug as well. Stay locked in to win. DJ Leslie.
4: All right, let's do a... All right, guys. It's a fence on the
2: mic.
4: Way. All right,
2: turn off his mic.
4: Chris Brown. Pour it up. It's the Crew Show. Oh,